0: 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Enter like a fish for any shift.
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0: 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I see 95 North Fall 02. It's the slow on a white Mississippi.

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0: 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Well, I haven't chosen service.
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0: 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Are you checking out of Cumberland County?
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1: Go ahead.
0: First deal you gave me is going to be valid negative. He's going to be clear. Cumberland and Ray County. Second deal is going to have a revoked driver's license for failure to show insurance from 4/24/18 to indefinite negative. NCLC locals and negative Ray as well. Everything okay?
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I'll show y'all both en route to 150 Fair Street Southeast, 150 Fair Street Southeast. Caller's buzzing. They found a baby on the side of the road here. Said the baby looks fine. You should go check it out.

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Hey, Bob, can you help me with welfare check? Hey, Bob, it's going to be 3411 Oak Crest Avenue Northwest, 3411. College Bob's, and there's kids screaming coming from this address, unknown if it's apartment A or B. Says it, well, it seems like they're going to be Spanish speaking only. Says it happens often. They're in the backyard right now.

0: 508, non-emergency SIG, 4715, Tremont Circle, Northeast. Finally, copy. Four, non-emergency transfer, Bradley Medical ICU, room 103, going to Hamilton Medical in Dalton. Five oh five, can you go central?
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2: This is a non-emergency sit, correct? Do we have any information for the cab?
1: Yeah, that's how we have it, Cat. As a non-emergency sit.
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1: $500 to $504. Go ahead and ease towards the hospital for that transfer, but hold off until we get a couple of charts in service before you patient load.
2: Yes, sir.

0: 3362, can you copy at Deborah Ford?
1: Yes, ma'am.
0: I'm at 3004 Michigan Avenue Road, Northeast, 3004 Michigan Avenue Road, Northeast. Your caller is going to be a minor, 17 years old. Advised that she was with a friend yesterday, a Jaden subject, and he stole her backpack with her debit card, laptop, and AirPods in it. Said the card was used in Dalton, Georgia. He tried to spend $100, but she locked the card, so it didn't go through. She wanted contact by phone, but due to her being a minor, can you go out there and make this report?
1: Jim.
2: Five, four, now.
0: I copy.

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Tennessee 126, 862, 962.

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0: 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What's the name?
1: 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You can clear from Central.
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2: I got me. 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
0: 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The second, 154-779-680.
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0: First ELU came, you come back to Mr. Philip McCarver. He's showing a valid driver's license, negative in Tennessee locals, showing as an active sex offender in Tennessee. Second ELU came, he's showing to Isaiah Brown. He's going to file a negative.

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0: At Applegate Inn, 1857, APD 40. The room 117, make contact with Gary Campbell. He called in earlier a harassment about a Cody subject. He canceled earlier. He's now saying it was a Cody Carrington. He came here earlier and was threatening the caller. He's wanting to make a report about it. He's wanting to contact a person.
1: Definitely.

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1: Not 56.
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We did have an animal control call at the 5300 block of Spring Place. 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

0: 207 is I the only negative words.
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0: I copy.
1: I'll be tight.
0: Copy. 62, are you doing a report or no report?
1: Sorry, no ma'am, I'm not.
0: I copy.

Two rounds in 81. It's going to be Don Ledford, parking lot, North Lee. It's going to be Tennessee 0182, Adam Union.

0: 3362. Can you copy a road hazard?
1: 16.
0: It's going to be Cherry Street Northeast, 20th Street Northeast. Caller's buzzing, there's a tree down in the right lane on Cherry Street. You can just ride by there and see how we need to call the road department.
1: Careful.
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0: The parties we ran, everyone's checking the mailbox, getting their own mail, showing down, you know, for the time.
1: Okay.
2: 90. 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
1: Okay. Okay.

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2: Five-zero-two. This is Bison.
1: Two, what was your traffic? All I got was just advising and then nothing.
2: Still holding.
1: Copy.

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1: Go ahead.
0: It's going to be North Lee and 56th Street. It's going to be Tennessee 866, Baker Nora, William King. It's going to be on a silver Chevy Silverado.
1: Copy. Nami, go ahead.
2: I'm in the Circle Pam Flyer Burger 5, 32, Baker David, William Nora.
1: What's up? Forty-one, go ahead.
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0: This is going to be near 1401 Rustic Drive Northwest, 1401. College Biden, there's a pregnant chocolate lab at this address that is loose. Said the dog's now walking on Charlotte Trail Northwest. Not aggressive or injured. Doesn't know where it belongs.

0: Hey, Tom, did they say if the dog was injured?
1: It's not.
0: Right, copy. You can clear it.
1: I got you. Thank you.

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0: It is passable on one side. But if we go ahead and notify Public Works so they can come and remove it from the other side of the road.
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1: That first deal you gave me, Mr. Callahan, he's going to have a suspended DL for FTA from 10-10-25-10 definite, negative, and 60 local. Second deal, last name Moore, is going to be valid negative, both clear of McMahon.

0: 3361. 61. 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He's gonna be clear, Volk.
1: 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Starting is gonna be 731.4.

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0: I'm 10 a.m. in the morning. We'll be around for Johnson.
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1: 10-4. Can you show me tonight?
0: Copy.

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Anyway. Georgetown here at Nahu Trail. SE728 Baker Queen Norton. We're on a blue Bronco.

0: Two, two. I've got the Indians.
1: Dollar General, Dalton Pike. I'll be on 370 Baker Robert X-ray Tom. Ford Mustang.
0: Copy.

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0: Number 1527 21153.
1: Okay. Copy.

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1: Gosh.
0: Spoke with you, caller. If you don't care, put her on heavy patrol on nighttime hours, extra patrols. I'm going to swing by there tonight and do a patrol real quick. She's going to call back if she finds your cameras and he's on camera somewhere.
1: Copy. Did he say you did or did not have a report?
0: Negative. No report. Could you look and see if that Brandon Strickland has been banned from her property?
1: Copy. Copy. Over 17, your status. Over 17, what's your status?
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0: Georgetown at Lilac. 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

0: 3362, 3344. Can you copy a mental disturbance?
1: Thanks, sir.
0: I'm sure you can route the 2996 Landmark Court Northeast. 2996 Landmark Court Northeast. College advising that her sister-in-law, Sarah Ross, is having, possibly having a mental disturbance here. She did ask for EMS, but I was going to let y'all decide that. And you can all see if she needs a mental eval or not.
1: General.
2: I'm going to cancel 44. I'll be in her.
0: Copy.

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1: Seven, 17, I'll be 10-8 warning.

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0: Can you repeat that tag? I got 7 when you cut off.
1: Gonna be 7-8B Queen Georgia Zebra.
0: Your caller there doesn't want Miss Sarah to know that she called on her. Said she's not hallucinating, but she is thinking things in her head. Caller did advise that they do have a gun there at the house, but it's put up. Miss Sarah is unaware of where that's at. She's going to be a white female wearing jeans, possible red or pink shirt, blonde, gray hair. Said that she went outside and pulled up on the neighbor's lots outside and put the trash cans down at the end of the driveway, just acting unusual. She's talking out of her head and won't stay inside the house.
1: Yeah.

0: 33414, can we have a vehicle alarm?
1: 76, I'll take it.
0: I copy, thank you. 1470 Village Oak Circle Northwest, apartment 2. 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
0: She said that she was unsure if she was still there yet on our scene, so she may have left on a bicycle. I can try to call back and see if she can step out and talk to y'all.
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1: Oh, good one.
2: 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Hey, 5 to 62, did they confirm it was her?
1: Yeah, Timber.
2: Okay, she's coming back towards you. We're passing Village Court now.
1: Timber,

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0: Baker Frank Paul, 2375.
1: Copy. Six. Baker Frank Paul, 2375. Come back to 2022 red Nissan Kicks to Sarah Beagley, Village Oak Circle Northwest. Next ration should be 3 27 minutes, sir.

0: 204, copy, stop. I'll be 6200 block of Dorsley Highway, Tennessee, 988 Baker Frank, sorry, 988 Baker Robert Frank Zebra, displayed on a gray Jeep Liberty.
1: Okay.

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1: Nani, go ahead.
0: You can clear that. I'll put that in traffic. Involved with length, I'm sorry. Just put it on extra control.
1: Back up. Dilco, what was your cross?
2: Been on control, cut.
1: Thank you.

0: 2-2, Edward 25, see cop vehicle.
1: 25.
0: He started towards the Dollar General on 645780 Water Level Highway. Multiple callers on this, and there's a maroon F-150 occupied by a male driver that's possibly in talks, saying that he drove across the four-way and through the median, and he's now in the Dollar General parking lot, so that he looked like he was maybe trying to leave. Also has a handicap tag on the vehicle.
1: Yes, I will be 10-8.
0: To Edward 25. They're now advising that he backed out the wrong way in the parking lot, and he's going towards the dead end of it and has his wipers on.

0: they also advise that when he originally got to the Dollar General, he got out and tried to open the doors there. They think he's leaving the parking lot now. Partial tag is going to be 54642. He's still at the stop sign at Osmond and 64.
1: MG2. Will you show me en route to Cumberland Trace, please?
0: Copy.
2: Six to 10-8-1.

0: Volo at 12 INTH, basically waiting by close some pass in McClanahan now, so I don't know if I'll be able to catch up to him or not.
1: Key is whole, maybe. Great.
2: Copy.
3: Sixty-one. Keep us out at 1310 Village Oaks and run a deal.
2: What was that address you gave me?
3: 1310 Village Oaks.
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2: See, I've had no contact with it on 64. I'm just crossed the Polk County line. I'm just going to follow up here real quick. Probably see if he's still close.

0: now they'll be tight with Warren.
1: Copy. CC1, are you 1035 FY? Excuse me, 1035, no FY.
2: Go ahead.
1: She's showing a valid DL with interlock. 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Cash bond, $500. Excuse me, FTA for driving on Revo. I can call booking to confirm. CC2, did you have a DL for me to run for you?
3: No, ma'am. Thank you, though.
1: Okay, gotcha. I copy, and I found that tag for it. It's going to return to a Thomas Hall.
0: What was the name on it?
1: It's a Thomas and Ramona Hall off of Cedar Creek Crossing in Cleveland.

0: 3373, can you copy a vandalism report?
1: Go ahead.
0: I'm at the Walmart on Treasury Drive, 2300 Treasury Drive Southeast. Caller's advising that he was driving and his right window exploded. Thinks it probably was a bullet. He's going to be pulled over there in Walmart in a white Ram 2500. Doesn't remember when the vehicle that passed and when it happened. He's going to be outside near the pharmacy section in the Roe, I guess.

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1: We're getting a transfer from Revley Medical, ER Room 1, going to Erlanger.
0: Copy that. It's going to be fine.
1: Copy. 505, non-emergency transfer. 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
0: Go ahead.
2: I'm booking confirmed. Is there an Ann there?
3: Will, you said you was headed to inbound?
4: Yeah, I seen 4 coming up on Chester. Is that a cash pond or no?
2: Yes, sir. It's going to be a $500 cash pond.
4: Hey, I'm swerving, Jeff. I'm going to stop him, but I'm going to wait until we get about right there, so he's got a good place to pull over.
3: Okay, I'm right here in front of Allen Expeditions.
4: Okay, we just have to get him right there at the next gas station up.
3: Roger, I'm behind you.
4: .202, 1081, we're pulling into Smoky Mountain Apartments.
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0: Three, I'm out here.
1: Back up.

0: 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I don't know if this is going to be medical or what the deal is here.
1: Copy.

0: Sí, así.
1: Good.
0: Yeah, 66-year-old male seems to be extremely confused, not sure where he's at.

0: 10:30, everything okay?
1: Yeah, I'm good. I'll be 10.
0: Okay.

0: 3344, 3362. Can you hop in on Wanda?
1: 44, I'm in route.
2: 60.
0: It's going to be the Fairfield Inn, 2815 West Side Drive, Northwest, 2815. Apologize, I'm a male and female are yelling at the front desk. Receptionist here and won't leave the property.

0: 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They just want them removed from the property there.
1: Three, 2003.
0: Okay, do you have a spelling on that last name?

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1: 6134.
2: I'm clear, back in service with paperwork.

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Give me just a second, get my number.

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0: Fuori, fuori.
1: 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I got 02123824.
2: The one at the beginning.
1: That got me. That first deal you gave me, he's going to be valid negative. I'll run the second one for you.
2: Yeah, for.

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1: 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Go ahead.
2: Inman and Church to Paul over David 4814.
1: Okay.

0: Ah, putain, là, je monte.
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0: North of Carolina 8, Tennessee 620, Baker Paul, King Queen.
2: TLT
3: 25
2: TLT.
3: No way.
1: I didn't know.
2: He's just. She said he's had a stroke before. No drinking tonight.
4: Hop in the car with you. Come pick him up and drive his car home. He's going to AMA.
2: She said she couldn't drive it. She said tow it.
4: We'll get him home. He can get it later.
2: 10-4.
4: Copy one.
1: Go ahead.
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0: The vehicle's going to remain here secured. I'm at 1014 this mail, home to that Cedar Creek address. PAMA with EMS.
1: I copy.

0: Nabi. Nabi. The VL is advising that it's going to be eligible for reissue negative and CC locals clear Rutherford County.
1: 10-4. Can you check with Metro Nashville, please?
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2: 3rd and Oak, 723 Baker Nora Henry Paul.
0: He said it passed at 135.
3: 10-4, it passed me stationary at 135, heading outbound towards Polk County.
0: Okay.
3: I've terminated.
0: Copy.

0: 2-1-2. Yeah, did you try to stop that vehicle or did it just pass you?
1: It passed me and I tried to stop it and then he took off even further. So I just terminated myself.
0: Okay.
2: We're good. 121-181-479.
1: Copy. 10-4, love you, my numbers. Appreciate you.

0: 207. I'm in the area on your prowler on 15th Street.
1: I copy. All they could give was a black SUV, has a white sticker on the back. Says they think that they dumped the dog on Waller's property.
2: And I'll be 10-8.
1: I copy. 207, your caller advised that they're going to be at the top of the hill near the dumpster.
0: The SUV will be, or them?
1: The caller will be out there waiting for you.
0: 10-4, I'm just checking the area. I'll make contact with them shortly.

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1: I'm on the phone with them right now.
0: I'm out with the caller now.
2: Careful.

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0: 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We'll try to drive around and make contact with the SUV or the dogs. They said dogs are no longer on property.
1: They're copy.
0: Direction of travel? 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They drove down the driveway and they lost contact with them then. 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

0: 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Can I say business one?
1: 73.
2: 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I think you're right.
0: Mecca, you can meet the great Everson Automotive Mazda building again at the 2100 block of APD 40, showing a shop perimeter interior there. RP something been contacted.
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1: 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Go ahead.
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0: 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Locals times two.
2: 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I've got another deal for you.
0: Not copy. Go ahead with that deal.
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0: 54. I don't believe that's going to be the correct DL. I've got a name and date of birth for you.
1: Go ahead.
0: Freddy Brooks. 2/6/1965. Going to be common spelling.
1: I copy. It was the right DL. There's just a zero in front of it. Makes it correct.

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1: Your caller from that harassment report wants another phone call.
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0: Freddie's going to have a suspended Georgia DL. So many negative NCSC locals.

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1: Copy. Bob, we're clear. Headed back to county.
2: I copy.

0: 44. Is that going to be Rita as in R-I-T-A?
1: Six morning control, unit 10-8, the route along.
0: I copy. 44, what was that traffic? Was that the comments on the RITA?
2: 10-4.
0: She's negative, locals.
2: Thank you.

0: 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Can you copy a call?
1: Sixty-two
0: is coming back at 2996 Landmark Court Northeast 2996. It's gonna be from that Sarah Rice girl from the mental disturbance earlier tonight. The caller's back on the phone saying that she disappeared outside again. That's if an officer can go back out there to help find her.
1: 62 Alcalar.
0: Okay. It looks like they're still on the phone right now. I'll let you know when he gets off the phone.
1: Yeah, no.

0: 7390 33 73. Can you copy a suspicious vehicle?
1: 73. 9.
0: Vehicle's direct, 2490 South Lake Highway Southwest, 2490. Caller's advising that there's a female on the property here. Looks like it's actually going to be a prowler on foot in the vehicle. Black t-shirt, dark pants, can't see any weapons. Looks like it's on the east side of the property there. Looks like it's a company calling her in, watching her on the camera there. You can just go try to make contact with her.

0: 509, EMS assist, 1117, Hedgeview Way, Southwest.
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0: 1205.
1: Not like copy, Tom Glenn.
0: We're pretty much right next to that. Let the citizen can take it.
1: I copy. Non-nuclear on that.
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0: Heading through, everything okay?
1: Yeah, we got no contact for today.
0: Copy.
1: 54, can you copy one?
0: Yeah, go ahead.
1: 159-546-597.
0: Copy.
1: If you could check her out of Hamilton, please.
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0: She's filed a negative, showing as a PPN on a protection order of the party being a Craig Keefe. She's going to be clear, Hamilton.

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1: You copy a Prowler with 205. It'll be 3174 Tanya Drive, Southwest. Caller's advising that she has custody of her grandkids. There's possibly a Marcus Crisp on scene outside on a motorcycle. Says he's not supposed to be here and has a mental disorder. Also, if it's the correct birth date, he's got a warrant looking.

0: Sorry, what was that?
1: You show me out with a couple here at the YMCA in Copy 28. Point one, 28 is going to be 025 Baker Paul, William North.
0: I got you.

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Go Honda to a Marie Cross. Old Horton Road, Southeast. 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
1: Okay.

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0: 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Only motorcycle out here is a neighbor about two houses down. Everything's dark. Looks like they're in bed. I'm 10-8.
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2: Hey,
0: 41. Also, Mr. Rex is going to be revoked DL, negative ANSI levels. Miss Marie, she's going to have expired DL from 6-4-2026, negative ANSI levels as well.

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1: 62. 44.
0: Let me 4100 Northcrest Drive, Northeast, apartment 44. Caller's advising that her boyfriend, Caden Lee Hunt, is refusing to leave here. Also stole her phone. No weapons known at this moment.
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1: 44, that last number was a two.
0: Ten, four, that was a two.
1: Copy, thanks.

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1: I copy Engine 1. I'm showing you the 4026 Spring Place Road Southeast, 4026 Spring Place Road Southeast. It's going to be trailer 4. Year-old male patient, having difficulty breathing, had just started to vomit.

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0: 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It's Mr. Land.
1: Okay.
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0: 149-811-982 to Mr. Austin.
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1: Copy. It should be on the Ball Road side. EMS should be on scene.
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0: EMS will be obtaining an AMA shortly. The scene is going to be terminated. Shall I join back in service?
1: Hot copy. 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
0: I was trying to figure out the name for this vehicle. It's a Kawasaki Ninja, black in color. Belongs to Caden Lyons. Looks like expiration should be 1227 in this car.

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0: 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It's going to be a mom with a 6-year-old with her. 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
0: Not copy. 85, can you copy this disabled vehicle? It's going to be the 32 Austin 5 going southbound. Caller's going to be in a black Toyota Tacoma. Says overheated. She has a 6-year-old with her as well. 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

0: city bill. There's an electrician here. He says they're working here all week. He just doesn't have a phone number to ask to turn it off.
1: And I copy social.
2: Tell 9, I've got a social here if you need it.
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2: Affirmative, it's in hand.
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1: 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I'm not getting an answer from the Warp either.
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0: 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I'm beginning off.
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0: 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I'm not sending them to JC.
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0: Speed route 1068-1068, Benton Pike Northeast, for a domestic assault in progress. I'm still getting further. 1050, copy that.

going to be a text to 911. 5 cents going to be a Becky Sarton and her boyfriend Jeff says that they're punching each other.

0: At first, they were advising us 1067 Benton Pike Northeast because 1068 isn't a good address.
1: I didn't understand that. Are we going to 1067 or 1068?
0: Sorry about that. They advised 1068 as the updated address, but that's not a good addy. It'll be 1067.

0: 204, your status.
1: We're okay. Can you look for Jeremy Brock in TAC 10? We had an OOP for against him from this late. Lives here.
0: Okay. Here's a Jeremy Brock 1065 Denton Pike.
1: Possibly.

0: Tilford.
1: Wait.
0: Yeah, he's got that OOP. The protect party is Teresa Locke.
1: What's the address on that OOP?
0: I'm looking for it.

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0: His address on OOP is listed as 485 Flowery Street, and then hers is listed as 3324 Steeple Circle.
1: Okay.
0: 207, she's negative.

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0: 就是。We know the Jeremy Brock subject has been trespassed from this property. Will be 10-8, no report.
1: Check.
0: They advise it was verbal only.

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0: 207, 10-6 for a few.
1: Copy.

0: I copy engine 10. I'm showing you the 322 Maddox Road Northwest, 322 Maddox Road Northwest. It'll be a 73-year-old female patient, woke up having trouble breathing, has COPD and is on oxygen. Blood oxygen's at 76.
1: Seven's on scene.

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1: Go ahead.
0: 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Can you start me a warrant service cat at the JC?

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0: Patient care has been transferred to EMS 506. We're going to remain on scene for a few minutes.
1: Copy.

0: 24210. Can you copy this domestic again?
1: 210. 204.
0: 10-67, 1067, Benton Pike, Northeast, and they're texting in the 911 again saying that Jeff and Becky or Rebecca, subject, we're fighting again.

0: Where's the text coming from? She said it wasn't her.
1: You want the phone number?
0: Completely call, yes.
1: Okay.

0: 201-204.
1: Go ahead.
0: I want to go over there with him. If you go over there, that utility company's got the road shut down. You'll have to take water level to Lowry. They got me the last time.
1: Old power lines to 6th Street the last time I went out of

0: 204-210. Your caller is advising that the male has the female in his grip and is yelling at her, says they're being violent, and that they all use instill meth.
1: So I'm going to call the callers and see where they're at.
0: Okay. I believe it's the Speedway on 25th. Last time they were GMing, like, right at the address.
1: But it's the same people that left. We barred that one person.

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1: Copy.
2: Hey, Jarvis, let me know if they're still getting physical or not, and how they're, this information, I'll go to that other head location where they text them from, see what they're dealing with.
0: Simple.

0: 2 and 1. Warrants been served, Lieutenant.
1: Copy. 7-4, they advise everything's fine here. We'll be clearing up here shortly.
2: 10-4. 204, that location you said was the speedway on 25th Street?
3: Yes, that's correct.
2: I'm going to go over there and see if I can locate that vehicle there we're in.
3: Okay. Looks like they're on the left side of the building.
2: 10-4.

0: 04.
1: Go ahead.
0: Earlier on this call, did you have contact?
1: Yes, he was in a vehicle and made to leave.
0: Okay, I copy. Because that phone number has history with his name.
1: Yeah, I copy.
2: Still, so we made contact with the residents there again. They advised that nothing was wrong and that they were okay. You can show me in service.
0: Copy.
1: Still, so I have to get out of this vehicle over here, I think.
0: Copy.
1: Go for taxi me 508 Baker John Queen on a Marin Chevy Highlander.

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0: Patient's been loaded in EMS 506. We're still going to remain on scene.
1: Copy.

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1: 204.
0: Your status?
1: Hey, what was the number that was texting to you guys?
0: 423-790-8162.

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1: Okay. 210, are you back in?
0: Report.

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1: Papa 6.
0: On to Bradley, 185.8.

0: I'm at it, man. This thing will be terminated. I'll fire you. I'm service attorney.
1: I copy. Time's over 4:25.

0: 3356. Can you copy a call?
1: Message.
0: It's going to be at 475 Montgomery Avenue Northeast, Apartment C. Give me Miss Kathy Lenningham again. She's on the line saying that a male named Thomas is in the washroom here. Not sure exactly what she was trying to report, but she was asking to send a cop out there. You can just try to check the area.
1: Yeah, you can clear it open target.

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1: 41.
0: Send me a 260 25th Street Northeast, apartment 3214. We had a mail on the phone here saying don't call anyone, I'm fine, no answer on callback times two. Phone number comes back to Joseph Maxim. We've had history here in the last few days with him doing 911 open lines.
1: Answer.

0: 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Department 3214. I'm not in favor.
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0: 3344, 3385, can you copy that on the wanted?
1: Go for both.
0: Excuse me, the Taco Bell on Northley Highway, 4530 Northley Highway. Caller's advising there's a black male here with an afro, black shirt, white khaki pants. He's just standing in the drive-thru window, been circling the building for about an hour now.

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1: Go ahead.
0: No one came to the door. 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
1: Okay.

4485. Your caller's realizing that they can't see him right now, that he may have walked towards the Dollar Tree area behind the Taco Bell there. They do want him banned from this location.

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1: Copy.

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1: Go ahead.
0: Tell me the abandoned lot church at 3050 Hill Street, Southeast. Caller's going to be the RP calling us in, so it's showing a fellowship hall motion. He said he cleared the alarm with the alarm company there, but he's going to be headed there in a 2023 red and a 50-minute ETA. Just want an officer to go with him to check it out.
2: Earth Real Estate, cancel him. I'll be in road that.
0: I copy.
1: 73, I copy. Thank you.
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0: 6000 Water Level Highway. Tennessee 306. I believe it's Baker Sam Charles Tom on a Nissan pickup.

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0: 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Beach, Chest Dewey, and the Cully Hills, stand by for 28. Beat Tennessee 268 Baker George Lincoln Victor on a looks like older model Ford sedan.

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0: Doing. Do you want DHP for this accident?
1: Yes, ma'am.

0: 2227, can you copy a shot fired in the area?
1: Still sound.
0: The Austin Lane of Reagan Road, southeast. Caller's buzzing the air. Several shots fired in the area there. I didn't have any further on it. Only one caller as well.
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0: 6-4 on ramp. JPD 40, Tennessee 289, Becker Robert, King Vicker. 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

0: 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You copy. Oh, well.
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0: 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Be on a Matthew Lewis, Harry.

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1: Good.
0: 9, did you copy us clear the hospital about 15 minutes ago?
1: I'm sure I did. I just hadn't cleared it.
0: Copy, just checking.

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0: Coming at the Save a Lot, 122 Keith Street Southwest. 122 Keith Street Southwest. Looks like it's going to be a burglar alarm. Zone's going to be entry, exit, and interior. RP there is not being contacted.

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Looks like it's going to be a burglar alarm. Zone 2 entry and exit. RP has not been contacted.

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0: The Harry's in Mount Tennessee 137, Baker Paul, William Nora.
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0: Can you get towards a single select for this vehicle? Possible joyriding. It's gonna be a 2006 Silver Saber. Four-door car. That's correct. Buick Saber. She's gonna be in room 115.
2: I was 75. Done.

0: 这边三个差别有什么呀？
1: 对。
0: It'd be 9 4 7 Old Paso Place Northeast. The caller said that the neighbor's been playing loud music coming from a shed. It's been going on all day and night.

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1: Yeah.
0: Myself, 3123 and 24, 10-8 Greenway.
1: Yeah.

0: 475. Give me a 21 whenever you get a free sec.
1: 11 Baker 3-10, copy a domestic verbal only.
0: 3-10.
2: 11.
1: 28147, Candies Creek Ridge Road, Northwest, Lot 3. The caller said that there's a female that's irate over a male inside of the house. They just have a female yelling in the background. We're still talking to you further.

0: 310 Edward 11. There's a male that's there saying that he wants to get his stuff. He is being aggressive. No weapons, no intox.
1: We're clear of this call and heading to main station.

0: before it, and I'm not, so.
1: Yeah.
0: 49 seconds. Are you going to be Asian version on this female?
2: Can you just talk to her and I'll give you 21?

0: 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He is 654. Okay.
1: Six or no?
2: Okay, now it's going to be 120 Kingdon Drive Northwest. 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

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He's saying that the female does have firearms. He's never seen them, but she's threatened them. 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
0: Tennessee 063-368-491.
1: Yeah.

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1: 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I'm going to be back here on Deer Hollow Drive in the back of this trailer park.
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1: And
0: he's got two a book and misdemeanor FTAs, both no bond. He's also showing one NCIC out of Georgia, no extradition in state only. I'm calling to confirm booking.
1: Driver 28.
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0: 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We're 10-8.
1: Right, copy.

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0: Tennessee, Baker, George, Baker, 0170.
1: Comes back on a 2010 Toyota, painted in color to a Tina Whalen, steeple circle. 7 of 26, and that's hard.

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0: 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Warren L. Road, South Lee, Georgia 28, Tom George Adam, 3084.
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0: 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Can you show myself in 84 out at 48 for 29 attempt?
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0: Yeah, I've got contact.
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0: 29 of tonight.
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1: 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It's going to be 725 4th Street Southeast. 725 4th Street Southeast.
0: Hey, you didn't rip off.
2: Go ahead.
0: He's valid. He's ID only, correction. Negative NCIC, she'll want to book in misdemeanor MTA 400 bond. I'm calling firm.

0: All right, I'm seeing you tonight.
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0: 3150.
1: Sure.
0: You can cancel that patrol unit. Show me a route. Talk to Kathy over on Montgomery.
1: All right, officer. Thank you.
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0: 49. 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
1: 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Does it advise the expiration when you're going to say?
0: You need an expiration on the vehicle.
1: 10-4.
0: 10-4, 131.25.
1: 10-4, thank you.
2: 84. 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
0: THP's heading that.

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0: Copy. 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

0: Now she's saying 735 or 745 4th Street, so they've...
1: Why?

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1: You can count on us. We're on it.
0: Yeah.
2: $500 to $509.

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0: You show 504 out of service for maintenance. They'll let you know when they're back. Berlina Drive off of Atkinson, Alpha India 22618.
2: Come.
0: 75, do you know if county has a dog available?
2: Where you need them there.
0: Stand by. I'll let you know.
3: It's 84. I'm going to ask that Wilford check.
2: Copy.

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1: Good.
0: You can clear 74. He's 10-7. Just leave me on it.
1: Copy. Thanks, sir.

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1: 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Stop, they're requesting a canine.
0: Okay.
2: Prowler holding 255 Hiawassee Avenue, northeast.
3: 84, no contact with that male. Being route to that, Prowler.
2: 84, I copy. It's going to be 255 Hiawassee Avenue, white male, black pants, grayish green shirt. Last seen going. Shooting fireworks as he walked down the road going towards the beach from there. Saw him about 2 minutes ago near his vehicle.

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3: 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I'll be busy out at the Justice Center for a little bit.
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0: Disregard.

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0: 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I'm going to be on 20th Street, just east of Magnolia Avenue.
1: I copy.
2: 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I'm shooting on the same subject, man, 908.

0: 49, can Red Skull start up?
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3: I'm sorry, we hit that by mistake.
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0: 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We're in service command survey.
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3: 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We're back in service.

0: 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Pinch of myself in 68, 1029 temp at 350 17th Street Northwest.
1: I didn't get a phone call.
2: Ample.
1: 311, actually, disregard.
2: Ample.
3: Seven, moving on to me.
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3: 347.7.
1: No, I got it.
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0: We'll be out at Erlanger Express at 4312 Holiday Express in way. So process.
1: I copy. Is you and Edward 18, correct?
0: Yes, ma'am.
1: I copy.

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2: We're back in with an AMA.

I mean, he got the NBA. I mean, if you could be around 2650 Peerless Road, Caldwell, Hamilton Reelers, NBA in a parking lot, send my back into a parked vehicle there, need to make a report.

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0: Benton Pike at Eagle Park, Tennessee, Baker Robert 3035. It's a black Camry.
1: I got it.

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0: 1918, Rolling Brook Drive. I'm still a prostitute.
1: I copy.
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1: Okay.

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The first one is going to be 0533-87829. And the second one is 0558673-56.

0: 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I'm out on Buchanan Road on speed reduction.
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2: Stay with him.
3: Yeah. Follow him.
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2: Where are you at with?
1: My apologies. Myself, 84 and 68 are 10-8 at the roadway end.
3: Thank you.
4: 29-10-81.
3: And go ahead. Bent bike, I'll give you a cross street as soon as I get their attention on Tennessee 567. I think it's Baker, David, Zulu, Victor.
4: I copy.
3: That's Baker Queen. Will be just prior to Michigan Avenue.
4: On what cross?
3: Ben Pike at Michigan Avenue.
4: Hey, happy.
2: Larceny charge in state only. She's also got one at booking, misdemeanor probation value, 14.49 and 50 cent bond. I'm calling the

0: 503, non-emergent transfer, Brandon Moneyball. They're going to be in the CPD lobby. He wants to report a lost tag.
1: Can you check a TNCD out?
0: Good.
1: TNC number 16002739.
0: I copy.
2: Edward 23.
0: Good.
2: 143, Keegan Court. Still process.
0: I copy.
1: Yeah, copy 3.
3: First one's going to be 114. 163791. The second one's going to be 116085259. The third one is going to be 094596840.

0: Gerald Taylor. We get 8-13-86. I'm going to have him 10-15 this time.
1: 84, that's 168. Already gave me. Stand by, just one.
0: Go ahead.
1: Hey, Taylor, subject's going to be revoked. It looks like for failure to satisfy fines on an offense. Six of 14 to indefinite. Negative 29s. Grooms is going to be suspended. Failure to satisfy fines on an offense. 7 of 23 to indefinite. Negative locals in CIC. Cross is also suspended. Failure to pay child support. 5 of 15 to 17 has not been reinstated. Negative locals in CIC.
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0: 311. I'll call you back. I'm on the phone with a call.
1: Yeah, sorry about that. I just realized it.
2: David, do you...
3: Okay.
2: 10-8.
3: Nice of you.
4: Adam 1.
3: Adam 1.
4: I'll be out on Blythewood Road on a speed reduction.
3: I copy. I copy.

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0: I'll be out at 2388 Villa Drive, sewer process, no apartment number given.
1: No copy.

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0: 147, Jimmy, out 10-6, 10-19.
1: Yeah.
2: A4, can you create me a secondary OCA for my 10-15 traffic? Thank you, sir. I'll be 10-15 around JC.
1: Not a problem.

0: Interesting.
1: Okay.
0: I'll be getting out of department number 6207 on the civil process.
1: Can I copy?
2: Department number right there.
1: I copy.

0: 再去往你店子里看。
1: Go ahead, he's in custody.
0: Yeah, one of both in flagrant non-support, no correction, 1860 bond, I'm going to call it confirmed.

0: Yeah, I've got one female, 10-15, getting mileage when you're ready.
1: Yep.
0: Me 381.
2: Can you come to dispatch to pick up the paperwork that needs to go to the SF, please?
1: Yeah.
3: 307-1081.
2: Go ahead.
3: Gonna be at 999 Woodland Street, Northeast, Tennessee, 046 Baker Robert King David on a black Jaguar.
2: I copy.
1: Go ahead.
4: I've got a wanted subject call holding on Kelly Street, Northwest.
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0: for his own company, Tennessee Deer.
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0: Okay. 23.
2: 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It's going to be building 3, apartment 1814.

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3: 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Vehicle ran, I guess.
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1: 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Yeah, 7 Nichols is out. 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
0: Forty on 11. Cross up for that. I'm on it. Careful.
3: Forty on our copy. Caller's advising that she's had a mail order to Sean. Come and stand with her. She is not at the residence. She wouldn't say where she was. It's going to be apartment 6 there, 5145 Kelly Street. I want him removed. He stayed there for about 2 to 3 days and has your phone.

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0: 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I'm 97 JC also.
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0: 132 Keith Street. 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
1: Can I copy?

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1: Yeah.
0: I can't get anybody to answer the door here.
1: Copy. Caller left and would not advise where she was.

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1: Fifteen over one Southlake Highway on a 29 exit.
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0: 1, 2, dot 9.
1: Yeah.

3192, can you copy an animal control call? It's Mark, Paula Parkway. Someone dropped a dog off yesterday, and I believe they've abandoned it there.

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1: 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Hey, Shelby. Can you type them again? It's not coming through to my headset now either. I'm on. Level 7.
2: Fortnite. Go ahead.
3: 966 Church Street. Caller's advising, friend of the caller. Stage left court, threatened to harm herself. Disconnect the phone. Her house. This is her residence. It's at 1048 was the last text that she got. Be Lauren Jeffords. Lauren Jeffords.
1: I copy.
2: Three oh seven.
4: Free car.
1: It's going to be in the area of water level and Durkee. There's a female, Ida Lou Earwood. She was bonded out of jail because her warrant was put in incorrectly, and it's supposed to be held with no bond. The JC just wants us to send somebody in that area to see if we can locate her. We have no other description besides elderly white female.
2: 307, I just passed her not too long ago.
1: I copy. Are you able to go back?
2: 10-4, I'm headed that way now.
1: I copy, thank you.
3: Okay. 79, do you care to cross up to the 25th Street Dunkin? Older male slumped over steering wheel on a gray hatchback near the exit, not in the parking spot.
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2: For the 20, just for the South Lee exit, it's going to be a trailer. He's blown the tire all over the roadway.
1: Not copy.
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1: Nice, happy.
2: Where you come from tonight?
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2: Edward 14.
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2: 10-4, can you check that Tennessee 28, see if insurance is linked?
1: I'll stand by.
3: Sergeant 06, we're both tonight, sir.

0: ใช่ไหมเชิญครับครับ
1: The warrant's going to be on hand at court security.
0: Putting you on this North Lee traffic.
2: Simple.

0: Edward 14, it is showing that they have State Farm insurance effective 11 of 25. Right. Team 4, thank you. You're welcome.
1: My computer's not updating. Can you give me that address?
2: Don't be probation and parole. Probation and parole.

0: 307.
1: I started losing country. I'm in reference to JC with her. The beginning is 5709.
0: I copy.

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2: 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Just say you're coming.
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0: Go ahead.
4: I've checked the area. 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I'm 10-8.
5: I copy. Can you start towards AP 40 South Lee? Got a disabled vehicle there. Looks like it's going to be a truck and trailer that blew a tire.
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0: North 06. We've knocked several times here. Nobody's answered. Doesn't appear anybody try to call the complainant back with no answer.
1: I got it.
2: Good 901 Lang Street.
1: Gonna be a loose, aggressive canine on caller's back porch there. I know who it belongs to.

0: 37, let me tell you the crash report.
1: Morning, man. You can put me on that phone call traffic.
2: Sure, let him back tonight.
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1: up 159. 14, I'm sorry, can you repeat that? I'm sorry, put me out with Citizen Contact at Bradley North Complex.
0: I copy. Six, seven, did not come back with a zero or an ocean.

0: 506, sick call, Cleveland Cancer Center.
1: It's going to be 37 Santa Road, Northwest. The caller said that they're having issues with the neighbors and they want the two females trespassed.

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1: Back up.
0: Two, I'll be in rail. I cancel 311.
2: I copy 311. I have you back in.
3: Yeah. JS-10, I'll be out at 3001 Keith Street, Silver Process.
2: I copy.

0: 306, that VIN is also coming back not on file.
1: Copy.
2: Nine, we're clearing in service.
3: 9-9, copy. 6, did you advise en route?
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0: Operation 6 of, correction, 8 of 26.
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1: I copy.
2: Three oh one.
1: We have City on scene at the state probation office.
2: Scan forward, whoever you got.
1: Thank you.
3: David 3. I'm interrupting Hannah as well. I needed to speak to both of them anyway.
1: I copy.

0: 500 all units. Dispatch is having radio issues and is unable to drop tones at the moment. So make sure you're watching for texts.
1: Cop 37, can you start towards Walmart, Keith Street? Caller's advising there's a female, elderly female, broken down vehicle in front of there. Great Nissan Road.
2: 3-6-4.
3: I'm sending you a phone call.
4: Pick up one, hang on.
3: Okay. Bye.

0: Edward 11, I am showing a protection order with a protected party. Melissa Walden served 6 of 26.
1: Ten nine. I'm sorry. He was same time.
0: I'm showing a protection order against Robert Bishop with the protected party being a Melissa Walden. Served 6-3 of 26.
1: Copy. Thank you.
0: You're welcome.
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0: I have Edward 11 on scene in 302 and David 3 en route to the Hannah Road address, but now they're requesting a supervisor on scene. Robert Bishop's daughter is upset that they didn't speak to the father first and went directly to the neighbors.
1: David 3.
0: Go ahead.
1: We'll handle that. David 1's with me as well.
0: I copy. Thank you.
1: I'm doing 97. I'll speak with Jody.
0: I copy.

0: Number 14, copy a call. It's going to be for an injured animal, 6083 Georgetown Road Northwest. The caller said it's an injured large dog. We're trying to get in further on the... Number 14, it's going to be a large black dog with a white face, and it's limping and very skinny.
1: 10-4, I copy.

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0: Mott has my headset back. Let me try some test tones real quick, okay?
1: Copy.
0: Loud and clear.
1: Copy.
0: Nice. Thank you.
1: I just sent you your email. Could you send that over to the Polk County Dispatch?
2: I got.
0: Sorry, sorry.
1: No, he was giving the number to the DTF office. I'll be 10-8.
0: I copy.
1: Edward 15, put me on this Hannah Road traffic. 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
0: I copy.
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1: I got it.

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1: So,
0: can you get a hold of SPCA? It's limping and it's emaciated.
1: I got that.

0: 49-11. Am I clear to cross up for that Wilford Chick sleep?
1: Hey, God.
2: I'll be getting out at 3135 Hollybrook Circle and also 3139 Hollybrook Circle. So we'll process times two.
1: I copy. I'm sorry, you cut out. Was that 29 with a warning? Thank you.
3: Edward, 20 on tank.
1: I got you.
4: Yes, that's correct. We'll just hold it for one of the code 80 trucks.
1: Okay.
0: So I have that warrant for this man. I'm going to be in Hewlett County now, and I can meet them to drop him. I don't have any further charges.
1: Copy. I'll see where they want to meet at. Do you have a location in mind where you would like to meet at?
0: Either at the jail or wherever is closest for them.

0: 308.
1: Good.
0: I'm sorry, wait, can you meet the city at Durkee and Water Level to bring a prisoner to Polk County?
1: No.
2: Both street traffic.
0: Last unit, I covered you.
2: Aware 3, I'll handle the Harpo street traffic.
0: I copy, thank you. 75, can you meet them at Durkee and Water Level?
1: Meet my coffees.
0: I copy. Sorry, wait, City's going to be meeting you at Calfee's.
1: Yeah. 310, I'll give a lost tag a call real quick.
0: Alright, copy.
3: Start copy.
0: Five, six.
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1: Gus?
0: Have you been able to get in touch with ACA?
1: They were not answering. We're still trying to get a hold of them.
0: 10-4.
2: I'm gonna.
1: I got you.

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1: Do it.
0: I'll be 10-8 with a report from the Harpo Street. I think county's going to either need to reach out or she's going to reach out to county. That other incident happened on Britsville Road.
2: I'm sorry, that was very low volume on my end.
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0: Ten-9.
1: Yeah, I don't believe that one's our county.
0: 10-4.

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1: 6
0: of you. You can show me 10-8. I'll be... My MDT is down currently.
1: I copy.

0: 3252. I'll be 10-7.
1: Tennessee 108-533-994. Hold McMinn, please.
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1: Edward 11, they've both been explaining their options. All units should be 10-8. They're going to leave me on it for another minute. I still got to get my numbers.
2: I copy. Just tell me when to close it.
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0: 28, 10-8.
1: I'm sorry, your unit number was muffled.
0: 28, 10-8.
1: Yeah.
2: 308, I'll be in route with this now.
1: I got you.

That male 7-4. You need to move along. You need to tonight.

0: 92. You copy call. It's going to be the Golden Yolk at 217 Oquoy Crossing. Call your advisor, there's a canine in a black Nissan car that's dressed. It's parked between there and Champy's. Smaller, white, curly haired, mixed dog.
1: Yeah, what was that car description again?
0: Black Nissan car.
2: Hi, copy.
0: Yeah.
3: Yeah, that vehicle moved out the roadway since 10-8.
0: Copy. Can you copy call? If you could, be en route 740 4th Street Northeast. Looks like someone dumped a puppy at the caller's property there.

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2: Three 0 7 10 8.
1: No, I got you.

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0: When you get to the line and meet Polk County, you guys are just going to be trading prisoners and bringing a Phoenix Anderson back here?
1: Two.
2: Three at six. Did you just advise Polk has Phoenix Anderson's?

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0: Can you open and close me assistant contact JC, please?
1: I'm sorry, what look? That'd be 28628.
0: 10-4, thank you, ma'am.
1: No.

0: Tavern 11, Baker 306, copy two DOAs. Palisades 500, DOA, beeping Willow Trail. Caller said that she's a caregiver for a married couple. They got to the mom and both of them are deceased.
1: Okay, where's that address?
0: 132 Weeping Trail Northwest.
2: DOA, Weeping Willow Trail Northwest.
0: But both of the people are cold and purple.
3: 3 Tommy in a row.
0: I copy.
2: I copy, show you in route 132, Whipping Willow Trail Northwest. Caller's a caregiver for a male and female elderly couple here. Said that they got to the home and them appear to be deceased. No chest movement.
4: Sir, can we copy? Did you advise both the husband and wife appear to be deceased?
2: Correct, both of them.
4: Okay, we copy that. Thank you.
0: Palisades.
5: Make sure the caller's not experiencing any issues of a possible CO since we've got two DOA.
6: Hey, Hunter, if you don't care, have that call exit structure in case there's something going on in it. Both parties seem deceased.
2: I got it.

0: 68, you start towards DeNova, come to the main entrance, go down the hallway to the cashier, will flag it out, and they got some counterfeit things.
1: I'm in the area.
0: Very hot.
2: Okay, GL, just have them exit the structure. Ask them if they know if any gas or anything ran into the structure. Show me a route with 13.

0: or something of Cleveland Utilities and
1: Okay.

0: 79, 49, can you start towards 1808 Young Road, southeast? It'll be a juvenile disturbance, possible domestic. Been having issues with him out of juvie as well.
1: 55, you can cancel those units, we'll be in route.
2: Edward 15. I've got contact with that female in that vehicle here at this residence. She's advising she's got early stages of Alzheimer's and advised she's lost her phone and her wallet. Unsure of when. Speak with somebody else here at the residence.
3: Okay.

0: 20.
1: Edward 20.
0: Her ops manager has been exploring them tonight.
1: I copy.
2: Clear it to them tonight.
1: I copy.

0: 502, we're on scene.
1: Hang on.
2: Object command, 1227.
1: Edward 14.
2: Go ahead.
3: Problem.
2: I copy. Number 14, lead an action ETA.
1: Edward 14, would you mind contacting them back and trying to get an ETA or making sure that they are in route?
2: I copy.
3: Thirteen on scene.
4: So, for its arm in itself.
0: Five oh two. Code 73 times 2.
2: I got you.

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0: And I'll be out at 200 Paul Huff Parkway at Belk Department Store, Civil Process.
1: Very happy.
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1: Very happy.

0: 三十城里北京四月最差别高。
1: 是是。
0: 3021-75 Greendale Drive Northeast. The caller said there's multiple people that are walking through their yard. They are there now walking through the backyard towards Lincrest.
2: Terrific. We see if the SPCA is being around to pick up a cat that's been in this hot house.
0: I copy.

0: spirit of this thing.
1: Really, really happy.
0: Seriously, what was the traffic?
1: Seriously, he's requesting another unit to pick up the Phoenix subject.
0: Okay, where's he at?
1: He's at the Beltway where they meet Polk County at the line.
0: Hey, boy. Hang around.
1: I copy.

0: Yeah, we're 20. I'm in the area.
1: I copy.
2: Four, one route.
1: I copy en route. It's going to be the Loyalty Inn, 2400 Executive Park Drive, Northwest, 2400 Executive Park Drive, Northwest, room 110.

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1: Copy.

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1: Nice, show you in route. It's going to be Bradley Medical 2305, Chambliss Avenue Northwest, 2305, Chambliss Avenue Northwest, picking up from ER Room 9. 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

0: Edward 20.
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0: You can cancel the other unit. I've been through the area, no contact. I guess they've got to their destination.
1: I copy you, sir. Are you copy, Derek?
2: 10-4, 10-8.

0: Caller's interested in my nephew. Mother's a subject. Nate in the mail. Joseph Lubino, that she met in a psych ward per the caller. It's going to be apartment 2514-2514. Her and the male got into it, and now he's making threats to leave the child there and then call CPS on the mother.
1: What's the child's name?
2: Not copy.

0: Edward 29, I'm back to Nate.
1: I'm sorry, what was your unit number?
0: 2929.
1: That copy.
0: I'll be 10 A with reporting a non-prosecution report.

0: Hey, can you start towards 1500 Drive? Caller's advising. Saw a vehicle pull up and three juveniles. It looked like male juveniles got out of the vehicle. No one's supposed to be there. No one's gotten in. Just wanting the area checked. Now the cameras aren't working. Pulled up in a white sedan. White sedan.
1: 84, copy.
2: 68,
3: that's copy. Yeah. Edward 14. SPCA has the dog. I'm Timmy.
4: Copy.

0: Sorry, guys, we're able to get a hold of SPCA.
1: Stand by, I'm on another line.
2: Are we waiting on PD?

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1: I believe we're on.
0: I got it.

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1: Advise you, code 73. Clear on it. Amy's been notified. She's en route. 30-minute ETA. We're going to be turning everything over to us over now.
0: My copy. They're blocking the lane.

0: prayer there.
1: Last unit, you were cut out.
0: 303, I was moving. I'll take it. You hold traffic.
1: I'm sorry, I got your unit number. I didn't hear what your traffic was.
0: 303, I'll take that traffic for 306.
1: Thank you. Sorry, we're having issues with our phones and our radios.
0: 10-4, no problem.
1: 307, I have you back in.
0: 307, I copy. 303, I appreciate you, sir.
1: I copy. I've got one holding on the third floor going to Las Carabray.

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1: EMS is confirmed, 2-73s. Command's going to be terminated, show all fire units back to service.
2: Not copy. I show command terminated 1249.
3: I got a 2. I'll just email 1015. Let me route to the jail. Let me know when you're prepared for mileage.
2: Go ahead.
3: The 115-990.
2: All right, copy. Why are you stopping here? Get the warrant.
3: I can if there's somebody close.
2: Yeah, 7, can you come to 911 to grab the warrant for 302?
3: 307, I copy.
2: Someone's gonna come get it.
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1: Edward 29, copy a call.
2: Go ahead.
1: Going to be 1407 6th Street Northeast. The caller is advising that his wife passed away and somebody's on Facebook trying to use his wife's identity to get money. Edward 11, is everything okay?
3: Unit's still there.
4: Fairway.
1: Fairly.
4: That mail's been dropped off out of custody. I'll be tonight.
1: I copy.
3: Edward 15.
1: Edward
3: 15. Well, that's the family member. She's fine. She lost her phone and her purse somewhere in the city. Advise her how she can take care of her report with the city.
1: I copy.
5: JST. I'll be out at 180 Stewart Crossing, civil process.
1: I copy.

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1: Four 10-6 on 5-4.
0: I copy.

0: Edwards 13. One 40 Alpha Lane Zero Process.
1: Hey, Stephanie, is Denver keeping this?
0: Yes, ma'am.
1: I got you.

0: 28. Sorry, last traffic, you were muffled.
1: Caller, I'll be 10-8.

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0: I'm going to be out at 155 High Street Northeast. So.
2: See, if they want a phone call, I believe, yes.

79. Can you be en route 1019 to lobby? Caller's wanting to speak with an officer of vehicles parked on the parking lot she owns and what her options are.

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1: Hi, Robbie.
2: Port 9, you can't 79. I'm at the PD. Port 9, she in the front lobby.
3: That's correct, sir.
4: Seven, signal 16. Acknowledge.
1: Glad.
4: The 116001, 116001.
1: I copy.

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1: Three copies. 37.
2: Yeah.
1: Some utilities are going to have this section of supply shut down.

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1: Hi, Coffee and Ralph. It's going to be 5210 Harper Street Northwest, 5210 Harper Street Northwest, Apartment 56.
2: Sorry.
1: Hi, Coffee.
2: Open 10 8.
1: I got it.

0: A ver. Seven oh seven, that comes back to the 2008 red GMC registered to a Roy Reed. 1110 White Oak Valley Road Northwest in Cleveland, expiration 2 of 27 NFR.
1: Okay, was that 043 Baker Paul David Tom?
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0: 6-7, call Lake Grove on the summons.
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0: 707 to that tag, come back.
1: 707, that comes back to 2014 gray Cadillac XTX to an Austin Freeman 230 Pugh Street Northeast, expiration 1 of 27 NFR.
0: Okay, what was the name on it?
1: Austin Freeman.
0: Okay, I'm 10-8, no contact.
1: I copy.
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2: 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David 10, an officer from East Greenwich is going to be giving you a call shortly.

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2: 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It's going to be 385 Baker Frank Robert Mary.
1: Seven.
3: 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Going to be apartment number 4. Eviction notice.
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0: 684-875-52.
1: What was the first number?
0: 6.
1: Is that going to be a Tennessee deal?
0: 10-4, yes.
1: I got 684-875-52. Well, it's not coming back on file. Is there another number there on it?
0: Can you try 068-487-552?

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0: Could be Van Davis, Road Northwest and Old Lower River Circle Northwest. The caller said there's somebody they don't know on their property. We're still on the phone attempting to get further.

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1: Copy your call, Van Davis. 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
2: Yeah, Tim.
1: There's multiple people in the home. I'm sure the address, but it's going to be the corner of Van Davis and Old Lower River.

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1: I'm sorry,

0: Senti, fa. Another unit was on lock, if not, I can be interrupted. Hobby Lobby traffic.
1: I don't believe we do. Do you mind being interrupted?
0: Have a warm route.
1: I got
2: 3115, you can cancel them, I'll take that.

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I'm sending you a phone call. 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
1: 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I'll be tonight.
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0: Hey, this call is going to be a civil matter over a GoFundMe page between family. Shall be back tonight.
1: I got you.
2: Seven oh seven.
3: 3855 north of Coy. Old National Bank civil process.
1: I got you.
3: 308, show me 10-6, Ricky.
1: Can you repeat last traffic?
3: 308, show me 10-6, Ricky.
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0: 57584.2.
2: No, I was just letting you know, we got two CODIDs holding.

0: Maybe it's 6. 10:28. If you'll just log it, I don't need a return. It's George Sam King David 7897.
1: You said Sam King David.
0: Seven, eight, nine, seven.
1: Hey, copy.
2: Edward 28. Another unit. Y'all can cancel.
3: 303, I'm 10-8.
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2: I spoke with an officer from Rhode Island. They have made contact and made notification if you want to document that in the camp.
1: I copy it.
3: Seven oh seven tonight, sir.
1: I copy.

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1: Night, happy.

0: Lasting 8, your transmission was broken.
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0: Ah, copy.

0: 这里头真同意。
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0: Yeah, Alabama 9, Charles 1, Echo 4-7.
2: I got it open for tonight.
3: Let's come back on a Kia 03 golden color to a Hannah Blevins. So it expires 2027. It's NSR.
0: Be 10-6 for just a few.
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0: The address to this location is going to be 2640 Van Davis. 2640 Van Davis. If you would, place this on extra patrol. Especially for that white vehicle that's not supposed to be on the property. I'm intimidating.
1: I'm happy.

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1: My copy.

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1: Adam 4.
0: 1500 block of Wildwood Lake Road. It's on Tennessee Baker Lincoln Queen 019. Blue BMW.
1: I got you.

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0: SAYE.

0: Kanka.
1: Storm warning until 14:30, 1430 for wind gusts up to 60 miles per hour. 911 clear, 1402.

0: going to be 2864 Nell Road, Southwest. The caller says that there's a power line for you to pull.
1: Button warning. Ending miles 72.6.
0: Got it. Oh, wait, copy a road hazard.
2: Go ahead.
0: It's going to be Truett Road and Robin Hood Drive Southeast. The caller said there's lines arcing on the ground.

0: Angel 12 responding.
1: Copy. It's a Truett Road in Robin Drive, Fort Adams. No, I'm sorry. It's going to be for a transformer sparking. A tree fell on some lines. The transformer started sparking, smoking lightly. I believe the sparking stopped. Not copy. We're making them aware. We've got several calls on some different transformers.
2: Ready?

0: Fetch.
1: Go ahead.
0: You were, all the lights are out around Ocoee. Past Station 1 through Inman.
1: Yeah, that's correct. We're getting multiple calls, different transformers exploding.
0: Okay, thank you.

0: They say where that disabled vehicle is going to be at.
1: Sitting on Paul Huff by Panda Express and what's surprising.
0: Before I'm 97, I'm not seeing this vehicle.

0: clear it like tonight.
1: I copy.
2: Got a tree down. It's partially blocking the roadway. I want to make the road department aware. There's a pole broken with a transformer on the ground. There's no fire hazards that we can see, though.
3: Not copy. Show you on command, establishing. Correction. On scene, establishing command, 1411. We do have a deputy in route for that tree down.
2: We copy. We're blocked on the southern side of Truett Road. If they could come to the northern side off the Spring Place portion, we've got cars trying to come through.
3: I was about to

0: 311. I've got several traffic lights out due to power outage. I got one in and Broad. Holland Pike power is completely out from at least AP 40 down to Spring Place. Utilities is aware.
1: Ruby Johnson, School Road, Southwest and South Lee Highway. The caller said that a tree hit the power line and the lines are down. I really want to apologize. The tree, I'm not the line.
2: Copy, I'm coming from North Erie.
1: I copy.
3: You can clear the malfunction at Ocoee and 25th. Right here.

0: 37. 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
1: 10-4.
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0: 10-4.
1: Yep.
2: It's going to be Hancock Road, northeast, and Benton Pike, northeast. We have lines down across the road.

0: 79. Can you start towards 1526 or some down on the power lines? They're all hanging low to the road, causing a hazard. It's been advised.
1: Example.
2: 71, we're in the area.

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1: My copy.
2: Department 402, caller advised, lives next door to this apartment. Now the door is open to it. Residence is trash. No one inside. Been vacant for a month. Caller thinks someone might have been in there, but can't be sure.
3: Stand for when we get someone tonight, we'll be enough.
4: Utilities on site over here. They're gonna have the roadway down this time. It's not creating a hazard. You can show them sitting around the White Street.

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0: 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Can we see who's...
1: I believe it's going to be volunteer.
0: In and route. We'll probably need road department as well.
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1: It's Michael Carver.
0: If you have a number for him, can you page it to my work phone, please?
1: I got it.
2: Three 11. I've got a NVA report holding. It's gonna take a minute due to see you having to be out there for a tree that fell across the road, but tree fell on Collar's vehicle in South Mead. She just wants an NVA report.
0: Six

0: something.
1: Not copy.
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3: 602.
2: Put me on a speed reduction.
3: Not copy. David, did I put his phone number in your call?
2: Yes, sir.
3: Okay.
4: David, I don't have an MDT. Can you just page it to me?
3: My apologies. Stand by.
1: Anyway, utilities is out here.
3: Very happy.

0: Hey, that is Patriot over for you.
1: That got me thinking.
0: You're welcome. 301, can you pick up paperwork from Misty, please?
2: So you have to, I'm sitting here getting fuel damage. Do you have to pay for it?
0: I'm happy.
1: Public Works is out here. Can you show me out to that NBA airport?
0: It's going to be 322 Old Kyle Lake Road, southeast. There's a tree down in the lane.
1: Okay.
2: 301. That's a straight, dead-end little road there. Just contact the road department on that one. Keep him 10 minutes.
0: I copy. 29, I have you back in.
1: Copy, direct.

0: Hi, Miguel.
1: Yeah.
0: I am in route. Thank you.
1: Thank you.

14, copy a call. It's going to be 163 Infinity Drive Northwest. The... Sorry, that was not...

0: Hi, Rotoni, copy a call.
1: And Rotoni.
0: It's going to be Torch Street and 12th Street Northeast. The caller says there's tree and power lines down blocking both lanes.
1: Copy. Madam Ford. I'm close to George Street. I'll check it.
0: Hi, copy. Edward 28, if you make it.
1: 10-4. Thank you, Adam 4.
2: Edward 15.
0: Right.
2: P&T just happened to be coming through here. It's going to be a cable line, not a power line. They've got it back up. Roadway's back open.
0: I copy. I'll clear it out.
3: 3697.
0: I copy. I copy.
4: Road department's already on the scene here. Cleveland Utilities is on the scene.
0: Happy, I'll clear you out.

0: 7-Eleven, copy a welfare check.
1: Right.
0: It's going to be a Temple Baptist, 3070 Harrison Pike West. There is a 30-year-old female saying that she needs to take a nap. She has to call her to call 911. Caller doesn't have any further info besides the 30-year-old female who's waiting.

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Edward 29, copy a call. It's going to be River Road, northeast, and Coffee Road, northeast. Also, there's low-hanging lines. Number 28, copy a call. Number 28, it's Spring Place Road, southeast, and Ball Road, southeast. Caller said a tree limb pulled the lines down.

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0: 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If you let utilities know.
1: I copy.
2: Adam 2.
1: Adam 2.
2: Tracy, move that roadway on Blue Springs Church Road. It's now open back up.
1: Adam, I'm sorry you were cut out.
2: The tree across Blue Springs Church Road has been removed and the roadway's open back up.
1: I copy, thank you.

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1: Hi, copy.
2: Hoodies and rail.
3: I believe they are. Is the tree on the line, or is it just the line at this time?
2: It's just the line. The tree's out of the roadway. It's a whim.
1: Adam 4, utilities, is advised they'll be en route as soon as possible.
2: Okay.
1: Zero three.
2: And you can add this one to the list.
1: All right, copy.
2: Five hundred. Just letting you know the lights out at South William Grove.
1: Then I copy.

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1: 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Edward 15 on site.
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1: No copy.
2: Same traffic for 14.
1: There are 7 there, and I was at funeral.
3: No copy.

0: Really.
1: Really.
0: Did road department have a ETA out here?
1: Negative. They're backed up with other calls.
2: 11 to 8, and I don't know where they'll go next. They just got done with me. 11, I got one lane open. I'm still down, still here with the down lines until utilities get out here.

0: A ver. And so, as Outlast 1, Temple Baptist requesting EMS for a female. You want me to send out a truck, or do you want to take that?
1: I was reading the CAD. It says suicidal on it. Go ahead and send a truck because I probably won't transport.
0: No, copy. Five three, not emergent checkup, Temple Baptist.
2: The lights at APD 40 in Blackburn are working. It's APD 40 in King Street as they're out.
0: I copy. I have both of those calls. I could close the APD in Blackburn.
2: Simple. That'll work.
0: Thank you.

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1: 14.
0: Can you check one name, date of birth? Brianna Alton. 7/19/95. Check Georgia as well.
1: Can you put the name and the address in the call? We are having phone issues.

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1: I copy.
2: Engine one responding.
3: Not copy. I'm showing units en route 1200 Magnolia Avenue Northeast, 1200. It's going to be in room 209, 209, smoke alarm, no RP contact. 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

0: Because Living Utilities said that the wire should be out.
1: Therefore, thank you.
0: You're welcome.

0: Yeah.
1: Go for 14.
0: I was able to find her in TAC 10, possibly with the last name Wingo. Same date of birth. She's valid negative local NCIC.
1: Did you put that last name in the can already?
0: Yes, sir, they're all in there.
1: At all with that.
0: Stand by.
2: 29, I'll be in the area.
0: Hi, Gabby. Hit Ridge, friendly dialysis.
3: I'm 209. 209, 209.
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0: Me 905, Cling and Ridge Drive, Northwest. 905, Cling and Ridge Drive, Northwest.
5: Out of Tracan. She's trying to get a restraining order against a male that's at the other side of the house. Did text in as well. She's trying to get away from her abusive husband, this location. We're trying to get further. Initially came in as text 911 and disconnected and called in on 911.
6: 49, I'm familiar with her. I'm calling 6W.
5: 49, I
7: 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Engine 1 off command. 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
3: Back.
0: Fourth of June.
1: Okay, is that is the address for that here in Bradley County? We're being told it's from Cahutta.
0: I'm getting that address.

0: 500.
1: 500.
0: I'm gonna. Six oh two, you should be back tonight.
1: I got you. I got you, thank you.
2: I don't know if it's going to be a power line. It might be a phone line or got here for a minute.
1: I copy. If you're able to give me a pull number, I can try to call them.
2: Yeah, give me just a second.
3: We got the road to one line right now.
1: Sorry, wait, what?
3: We have the road to one lane right now.
1: All right, copy.

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1: Bye.
0: I don't see a number, but it's right at the corner of Coffee and Reimer.
1: I copy.
2: .307 in route with the funeral.
1: Very happy.
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1: I copy.
2: Tennessee 099-196-076.

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0: 500.
1: I have a lift assist at the Chattanooga Heart Institute. Patient's about 350. I only have one truck left in the north. Do you want me to hold it for a minute?
0: Yeah. Only in 501 can go get it.

0: 네.
1: Private one. Is the patient at Berrywood Trails, did they fall or are they just needing assistance getting in a vehicle?
0: They're requesting someone en route to help the female get into her vehicle. From what I understand, they're not on the ground, or 911s have been blown up. I haven't been able to give a call back.
1: Okay.

0: safe. 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
1: 84, same.
2: Not copy.
3: Hundred to one. I'm almost. Meet me there. I'll meet you at the harness and take some clear here.
4: Yeah, I'm gonna go see what they need exactly.
3: Hundred, I'm on the scene.

0: I love you.
1: Yeah, go ahead.
0: Can you be an actor, Ron? In the roadway. We do have volunteer electric wire. You're supposed to be in route.
1: Hello. 311. Did you ever get a hold of utilities to come out here?
0: I did. They're aware of it. They're just covered up.
1: Okay, I was just checking. Thank you.
0: Hello.
2: Three of them.
0: Three of them.
2: A funeral has been dropped off on tonight.
0: My copy.

0: 500.
1: 500.
0: Do you have contact with the patient? I'm not seeing a table at the back door where a key would be.

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1: Yeah, I found it. I'm inside.
0: Okay.
2: Charleston Elementary, Tennessee 28-14, Baker Lincoln, King David.
0: Copy.

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1: 4, go ahead.
0: Not Charlie, 27.3.
1: Okay.
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1: November 20, can you copy a call?

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1: Level, RQ red at water level. 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
0: Constance is her first.
1: I'm sorry, what was that traffic?
0: The subject that I'm out with, Brianna, her first name is Constance.
1: My copy.

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1: Go ahead.
0: 137-148-714, Alyssa Sharp, check Monroe County.
1: I'm going to send you the number because I'm on the phone with some utilities trying to get these lines fixed.

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1: Hello.
0: Clear this call. Show me route to the Heart Institute.
1: Okay. I'll go to about 4. Okay.
0: I copy. Is one of those four of those?
1: Yes, sir.
0: I copy. We're going to keep holding that one until we get the in-towns cleared up.
1: I copy.

0: Okay, and you, I'm still trying to call AT&T. I've called it about 5 times. It keeps hanging up on me.
1: Okay, it's passable. We've got better. It's not that big of an issue. If you want to go ahead and show me 10-8.
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0: VA1. I'll be out at the corner of 6 and Lane with individual. It'll be a Ronnie Gatlin. I don't have a DOB. I'm please, middle initial S. Don't have a DOB yet. But as in Sam.
1: Do you have the first name or the last name, Gatlin?
0: Ronnie S. Gatlin.
1: Not copy. They're negative locals.
0: 10-4.
1: Ever 28.
2: Just be advised that that tree that's over the power line is going to be on ball road. I tried to move as much as I could. They should have one lane to pass. It's passable. 10-8.
1: Not copy.
3: Just advising 501, let me know the patient's layout. Respond emergency.
1: Not copy.

0: Bay Street, apartment 2. Caller's 1. There's Randy Stevenson there that they advised has been abandoned by family. So they called EMS form last night. Checked to help him. Caller's 1 contact on Poplar Street after check-in on the subject line. Dude, can you come?
1: Everyone
0: 92, if you could start course 1395 Blakestone Drive Northwest. There's a aggressive canine loose there.
2: Street named Blakestone.
0: Drive Northwest. It's going to be there off Stone Creek off New Murray County.
3: I'm going to have the female 1015. Also, log out license.
4: I copy.
3: Okay.
4: Okay.
3: Okay.

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1: Alright. 501 and 500, we're gonna need fire response, please.

0: Three limbs. There's also some low-hanging lines on Spring Hollow. You said a truck could probably hit it going through there. Maybe cable lines.
1: I copy.

0: Go ahead and cancel fire department and send me an ambulance, please.
1: Copy.
2: Disregard towns. 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
1: Not happy.
3: Edward 15, same.
1: Hardest shoot.

0: apologize. I was on 911. Can you 10-9?
1: I'm going to route over to that 8th Street address.
2: Hey, sure.
3: West 400, Barry with Trail, Northwest.
4: We're ending. Mileage 757.7.
3: Hi, copy.

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0: Baker 307, can you copy call? Can you be that supervisor? Street Northeast. Caller saying there's some lines blocking the road light. Roadway.
1: I'm 303, I'll take that. I'm right here.
0: Nah, copy.
2: There is, there's roadway clear. There's still some lines down. I'll be 10-8.
0: Nah, copy.
1: Red farm. Bring that street in.
0: In the power line. Copy.
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1: 3147.
0: Will you send me a 1047 down here? This male is in the floor. He's been down for a while today, and he was down all day yesterday. You probably need to go up to 1065.
1: Not copy. Emergent and on.
0: 1030 is fine.
1: Not copy.

0: Two gens responding. What units you got going to that?
1: Is one engine four.
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1: Engine two all the way down to rescue one there. 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
0: Yeah, the internet was down. 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
2: Four, copy direct.
3: Anyone responding?
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4: Cleveland Utilities restored power. 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
1: I copy. I show command terminated.
5: Good.
1: No, I'm sorry. Have you guys cleared? I'm not sure. I've recovered.
5: We are helping the sheriff's officer control traffic. It's in a curve on a hill, so it's really hard to see. We're just waiting for.

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1: I've got them attached, but I'm not sure if they ever advised they're in or out.
0: Okay, they're showing in route on the screen. That's why I was asking.

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1: Yeah, stand by one. I'm trying to work on that.
2: Copy. We're on the scene here. Myself and Agent Moore, I'll give you a call in just a second.
1: Clint 6, fire alarm, Cleveland Court Apartments, 210 I copy, show you on scene, Dash Command 1546.

0: 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Go ahead and have them step it up at this point.
1: Okay. Edward 14.
2: Bus.
3: Six of you.
2: Go ahead.
3: Can you start me another OCA to piggyback off from this call?
2: Second OCA is 02986.
4: Two ten. There's no active alarm here that we can tell. I think that may have been a chirp due to the power being off. We have no audible or visual alarm.
3: Copy. 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We're going to be in the service. 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
1: That's correct, Chief. I'm just waiting on the manager to come down from the second floor.
0: Copy.
2: Edward 28306.
3: Good.
2: I just realized I tried to clear out as much as I could on Ball Road. They should have at least one lane to pass. And you might want to check just in case.
3: Edward

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1: Go ahead.
0: Can you be en route to the Community Animal Hospital, 2845 West Side Drive Northwest? Accident, no injuries in the roadway. It's going to be a Jeep Wrangler versus a Ford Fiesta. They're blocking the lane going away from 25th Street.

0: I have a pause on emergent difficulty breathing, Mark Sultrell. 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
1: 49, go ahead.
0: Can you be en route to 385 4th Street Northeast, Department C is in Charlie. Caller saying that there's loud music playing here. Been playing all day. The caller is wanting contact in person. They're going to be in apartment H, Henry. It's going to be a Diane subject. So the caller said there's a female in a silver sedan tag, Baker William Larry 9088. She was crying. They're following her to the one-stop shop. Negative, just that she seems confused.
2: Engine 1 through 10. I just want to confirm with the manager. This was a call in by 1 of 10. It's not by the alarm company. There's no hazards.
1: Copy. Thank you.
0: I copy.

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1: Back up.
0: Five away. We're going to be transporting this patient to her residence. Mileage is going to be 96.7.
1: Do you have that address?
0: 10-4, it's going to be 185 Southeast Oakland Trail, I believe.
1: Okay.
0: It's very funny. Could you put that on my MD, please?
2: Not copy. It's sent over. I believe you are still having some internet issues. It's going to be 1066 Cottage Stone Lane, Northeast. That's 1066. They're advising they've got a CO detector going off now. Everybody's evacuating the residence. That'd be a house.
3: Let's see, Adam over Queen, 10281.
1: Not copy. Then I'll show you and route to the next one. It's going to be picking up from room 301, Bradley Medical, room 301.
4: Copy, we're now.
1: Me three.
4: 11 shows in a row.
1: Mm-hmm. 11, I'll show you in a row. It's going to be in front of the medical room 266. 266.
0: Let's see, 118-851-021.
5: Yeah. Yeah. Non-copy.

0: 303.
1: Do you need me to route to that last Springs traffic?
0: Yes, please.
1: Simple.
0: Eighty-four. Michaela's valid. Negative locals in CIC. 79. They said that they are. They cannot give an ETA right now, but they are working on it as quick as they can.
2: Ten four. Can you get with Public Works and see if they can bring a road close sign down here, just close off one side?
0: Yeah, copy.
3: Three thirty-six. Can you show me out at the Village Greens on Special Detail?
0: I copy. Till what time?
3: Till 8 o'clock.

0: 84.
1: Sweet Georgia, 070-316-319.
0: Back up. All units, copy a reckless driver, Bolo. All units in the area of 75 northbound, mile marker 16, be on the lookout for a dark gray Dodge Ram who is making obscene gestures at the caller and brake checking him. North Carolina tag, unable to see the number, timeout 1600. For state laws, Georgia returns are taking a little bit.
1: I make contact. Bus will turn it down. Thanks for coming tonight.
0: Okay.

0: Edward 14.
1: Good.
0: Just advising that's been handled. The hospital is now clear on the situation.
1: Yeah.
2: 20, copy of 28. Baker Victor Frank, 9088.
1: Okay.

0: Where are you up to?
1: Were those power lines that you were just on fire?
0: Yeah, they're close right now, though. It's burning.
1: I copy. I'll put you back on that.

0: Arnold Street.
1: Edward 20. Be advised, I tag team back. Nothing on file.

0: 7, moving on. Three, 7, 6.7.
1: Negative. 5 or 5, we're on the same.
0: Negative.
2: 210, engine 1, engine 4, fire alarm, Carroll Court, Lee University.
0: Out.
3: Affirmative.
4: I copy, thank you. It's going to be 15th Street Northeast at Arnold Street Northeast. 15th at Arnold. But you do have a deputy out there. We've got some callers saying that the power lines have fallen and they have caught fire. Utilities is also aware. I copy. Father 2, can you head central, please?
2: 3, okay.
0: 2, we copy.
2: Make sure units are out 1950 Cherry Street Northeast, 1950. It's going to be the Carroll Quartz, Lee University. Alarm companies advise an audible smoke alarm shown as zone 194. Also showing in room 34, building Baker, building B, no RP contact. You got two plugs on scene. One's going to be at the Greenwood Avenue and 20th Street intersection. One's going to be directly across from 1895 Cherry Street, 1895.
1: Finally. Destination
5: 94.8. Hunter, I'm out with her. Engine 12, engineer, if you can shut that road down all the way again. Until the road to farmer gets finished.
6: Can you repeat that?
5: Shut the road down again until the road to farmer gets finished working.
6: Okay. Right, copy.
1: Please run the central.
0: I copy, thank you. Adam 3, you said 35.
1: Adam.
0: Adam 3. One is valid. She is showing 1 out of 3 county, showing that she's violent tendencies with an escape risk, 50-mile radius for extradition. I'm going to go ahead and send it over on her.

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1: Okay.
2: Thirty-one ninety-two. Can you start towards Forest View and Valley Head as well? A couple of aggressive loose canines running down the road there.

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2: We do have a power line that's draping over the entire road on Arnold. We don't see the SO officer or the fire.
3: Back copy. 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
5: Engine 11.
3: Engine 11.
5: Do you have another SO deputy en route and advise them to come in off the George Street northeast side? This power line's down in a blind curve. We're going to have a wreck out here if we don't get someone on the other side of this line.
3: I copy.
6: Seven.
3: I copy.

0: 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Trucks swerving out traffic. 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
1: Copy your call.
2: Good.
1: Can you back up 302? Fire's requesting another unit to help block the road out.
3: Hey, 302, I'm good. I don't even see fire.
1: I copy. I'll let them know.
2: 306,
3: have you taken? I got power outage. You can show when Company 3 back in service. Command will be terminated.
4: Not copy. I'll show command terminated 1642.
1: We have an accident, no injuries on Truett Road. Can I call PHP for that?
3: PM 4.
1: Thank you.
5: Adam 4, you can call me.
1: Adam 4, I was not calling you.
5: Sorry now.
6: He's saying you can call him instead of calling the highway patrol. He's with the traffic unit.
1: I am so sorry. I copy him.

0: I got the equipment utilities online. I got, they're on scene now. I've got a couple lines on fire, but I'm good.
1: I copy it.
0: Blocking one, I'm sitting here in Arnold, and the road department's still working behind me, so it's blocked off.
1: I copy.
2: Okay.
1: I have one SO deputy out there, but he's on down 15th. Do you still need another one, or does he need to move?
2: We've made our way back to his location on foot. I'm going to request that he moves his patrol vehicle out here to this line curve. I'll advise you shortly.
1: Okay, thank you. My units copy reckless driver Bola. 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Traveling inbound, they're all over the roadway. Those calling by Hamilton County, 10 out 16, 17.

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1: Bye.
0: I'll be just arrived at the JC and then mileage 8408.
1: I got it.
2: Engine 3 dispatch.
3: Good.
2: You start a PD unit to the corner of Old Tasso Road and Blythe Ferry. Have a 1045 here, vehicle off in the ditch.
3: Thank you.
1: $500.
4: Okay, 508 is going to be transporting the patient to the hospital. They'll give you mileage here in just a second.
1: My copy.
5: /311, did you find out anything?
1: Out. I couldn't get an EPA from them.
5: I don't need road department. I advised earlier that they moved the tree. I need somebody to move the lines.
6: Edward 20 EMS is on the scene.
1: Hi, copy.
5: 11, I'm, like I said, I know you're busy. Just tell them it's been about 2 hours now. They can expedite it.
1: I got you. Good.
2: We've made contact with the SO officer. It's down past our truck. There's no need for another one. We've got that situation handled.
3: Back up.
1: Okay.

0: 509.
1: 509.
0: We've got a couple of places back through here. Can you kind of verify other than just the blue trailer?

0: 500, I'm back in service.
1: Five ten, we're starting.
2: Ten, go ahead.
1: Starting miles 12.0.
2: No copy. Nine, they're not answering the phone.
3: Wrecked off the roadway there, and it did. Maybe four copy.
4: 37, I'm putting you on phone call traffic.
2: Report.

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1: Go ahead.
0: Hey, I'm talking road department here. They said they've already been out to Varnell Road. Is there another spot that they need to come to?
1: I don't need road department. I need utilities because the lines are still down.
0: 10-4, sorry, sir.
1: You're good, brother. I was trying to see what their ETA is for Cleveland Utilities.
0: 10-4, sir. That's my fault. I thought you was waiting on them, but I understand.
2: 311, 15-minute ETA for utilities.
1: Thank you.
3: Adam 3, what was that 29 for?
2: It's for misdemeanor failure to appear.
0: Three oh three. Made it all the way down to Polk County, no contact, 10-8.
2: I copy.
4: Edward 20. Can you call Ray County and confirm that warrant?
2: I just got the hit back. So you said it's valid till extradite. We can put a hold on her.
4: See if they'll meet there at 58 and 60.
2: All right, copy. Let me give them a call.
5: I'm about 3 feet off the ground on the overhead bridge.
6: That's correct.
5: Are they en route?
6: That's
0: correct.
2: 1661.5.
6: 510, where you make?
2: Second.
6: Ending 13.5.
2: I have you.

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1: Echo.
0: The tag is going to be 20, it's going to be 513 Baker Mary, Lincoln Henry.
2: Yeah. 511, Torrent Transport 763.2.

0: unit's en route. He's on Sunset Drive right now.
1: Yeah.
2: Hi.
1: 509. Sure, it's cool. Okay.
2: Five oh nine, we're clear with paperwork. Thank you.
3: Yeah, copy one.
4: Good.
3: It's gonna be 138-682-706.

0: take care of the one at the veterans home.
1: Round 4.
2: Yeah, I'm still on this crash.
1: Copy.

0: 509, non-emergent, sick, Tennessee State, Veterans Home, 502, can you say Central?
1: Two, we're clear.
2: Nine, we're en route.
0: I copy. I see to be 1940 Westland Drive Southwest 1940 Westland Drive Southwest room 315. You're back on. It's gonna be tightening route.
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0: 7. 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
1: Alpha.
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2: Mecca.
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0: 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Tennessee 313, Baker John, Queen Lincoln.
3: Three out three, if you can call, I guess it's AT&T, that's what they're advising us is, and get them to come out. It's like to be an emergency. It'll do some damage if somebody tries to drive over it or through it.
1: Next copy.
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0: 302. I'm going to keep trying AT&T, but I've tried five times and I cannot get through to them.
1: 10-4. Well, I'll have to sit here until somebody comes.
0: Copy. I'm just going to keep trying. Hopefully I'll get through.
2: Did Ray ever call back?
0: They have not.
2: You show this female in custody.
0: Okay.

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1: Guys.
0: 1051 female route to our jail. 188-287.
1: I copy.
2: .4971, can you start towards Easy Stop, Pleasant Grove? Gonna be an unwanted subject. We're still getting further. Line male, beard, hat, camo shirt.

0: 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I have ball handles, man.
1: 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I'm showing you on St. Patrick's Command 1643.
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1: 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I'm getting utilities and route to you.
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0: 311.
1: I had somebody pull up from Cleveland Utilities. If you get any calls, they're in a silver Chevy Silverado. I don't know if it's their personal vehicle or what. They work for Cleveland Utilities. They're going to stand by probably for another 30 minutes or more waiting on them to get out there. But I'm in service. They're going to take over that out there.
0: Hi, Kathy. Clear the call out.

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1: Thank you. 302, AT&T is aware. They gave me a ticket number. They said it's going to be over half an hour of snow, accurate ETA.

0: David, sí.
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0: Self and Detective Robinson are clear from the traffic up here. Patrol's still on scene with ME waiting on another truck to come to help.
1: Right on.

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1: Or no, I'm not.
2: Yeah.
0: And have them fax a copy of her warrant over to the jail.
3: I copy these, so they were going to be doing so, but I'll just poke them again.

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0: Yes, we can. If you'll change my destination.
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0: 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I'll be tonight. Roll 11, Chosen Rail.
1: What are you picking up from ER room 9?

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1: Go ahead.
0: Could I get some lift assistance at this address?
1: Hi, Gabby.
2: Tennessee 115-877-411.
1: I'm sorry, I covered you.
3: Due to our call volume at the moment, can we see if fire can assist, Emmy?
1: I have it.

0: Gina Honey, ballad, negative vocals, and Chelsea.
1: Of Trail Southwest 2298. It's going to be for a 78-year-old female patient, possible stroke. Patient fell, helped her in the chair. Now she's not talking, breathing normally, eyes open. It's very sweaty, unable to squeeze hands equally.
0: I cop. I'm going to put you on the phone call traffic. You wouldn't mind handling it.
2: Good one.

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2: 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Route 132, Leaping Willow Trails, Northwest, 132. 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

0: Really?
1: Yeah, no, it's going to be 2298 Pleasant Grove Trail Southwest, 22298 Pleasant Grove Trail Southwest.

This is very. Hey, are they? I was looking through the cat notes. So they're saying this patient is no longer responsive. Is that correct?

0: she started becoming responsive towards the end of the call there.
1: Okay, thank you.
2: Six of ten.
0: Six of ten.
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1: Edward and Ada, there you are.
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0: Oh, me too. Abdominal pain, Lane Street, Southeast, 506, Negro Central.
1: Hey, we'll hang out Central since we're already here.
0: My copy, thank you.
2: Please respond.
0: Copy direct, thank you. Show you're responding. It's going to be 1121 Lang Street, Southeast, 1121 Lang Street, Southeast.

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0: 389.5.
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Starting mileage is 15.2.

0: 79. He'd be around Fort Hill, and they called over the caller there. They located some sort of item in the cemetery. They want to speak with an officer. Mount.
1: Seven, nine, 10, 4.

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1: I copy. 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
0: I copy.
2: Suspended. Accumulation of points. 1 of 25 to 7 of 25 has not been reinstated. Negative levels of testing.
1: 336, I copy. He's going to be moving along.
2: Yeah. 491 male, 1015 en route. Yeah.

0: 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That was in.
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1: Going to be 335 Castile Road, southeast. The caller says it just saw a male choke a small white dog to death and throw it in the back of a tan truck.
2: Copy.

0: Wait, did they get a tag or anything?
1: 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There's a lady standing outside of the residence. The male's now working on a van outside of the house. He's wearing navy blue shirt and pants.

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1: But
0: Tennessee 086-490-226.
1: Nothing.

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1: Good.
0: I'll be 10A with continuation. I added the report number on line 10.

0: basics. Eaton is revoked for DUI of drugs and alcohol from 10-8-2024 to 10-8-2025, never reinstated. He's negative local NCIC, but he does have a history of being armed.
1: 10-4.

0: Hey, I'm sorry, I have to say five things there. Hello, Tony.
1: I'll be over 5860, 188309 ending.
0: Can I copy?

0: 37, can you copy an accident on the roadway at Raleigh Square?
1: 37.
0: Yeah, white F-150 versus a white Subaru out back in the parking lot there. Correction, looks like they're going to be in the roadway there in front of the mall now.
2: Is there any not shifting or standing that can take that?
0: Yeah, you guys are both on a call.
2: Simple.

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1: 509.
0: Beginning non to main, starting is 136.9.
1: Okay.

0: 311. I've also got one holding, taking a cash on McGrady. It's going to be a hit and run. Go for a check on fourth.
1: Several. 39. I'll handle those once we clear this track.
2: 79 to 11. Can you be in route for my location?
3: Careful. It's 83, you can cancel day shift. I'll be en route to the mall.
0: I copy.
4: 37, I copy. Thank you.

0: Olur bence. Derken sen kral.
1: Seven, we're ending. How was that? 399.7. Hi, Abby.
2: I'm just coming up Oak Street. You'll see me.
0: 10-4. We got code 73.
2: Possibly.
0: 10-4. Fourteen to thirty-nine. Whenever y'all are down there, move y'all head down there to. And,
3: 10-9, that last part.
0: Whenever you're down on the call right now, one of y'all needs to head down to 79, and the other one needs to start picking up this other traffic.
3: 10-4.
2: Okay. 79, you copy 2 out of Florida. 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Next, Robert, 200-725-623-260.
3: You know, maybe got contact with it.
4: 79, I copy last year, I covered you.
3: Nine, we got conflict for that mail. Can you confirm that with juvenile?
4: Yeah, I'll get them on the phone. I believe they're the ones that called it in.
0: I'm 297, just no body camera.
1: Ten, I copy.

0: 5-2.
1: Five ten.
0: Sorry about that. We're in route.
1: My copy. Bradley Medical. 2305 Channel 70 Northwest. Picking up from ER 33.
2: Three-way.
1: Go ahead.
2: Spank the dog and put it in the back of the truck. Calm down. I laid eyes on all the dogs. Everything's fine here. I'll be tuning in.

0: Walker, yeah, it is confirmed.
1: Ten four, they want us to 10-15 him and transport him to juvenile.
0: That's correct. They said bring him.
2: Seventy-nine.
0: They're both valid negative vocals in TIC.
3: Witness on APD 40, this is a dark green BMW tag 317, Baker Mary Larry. Hector, the caller said that he was texting, driving, drinking a beer, and just pulled into the Planet Fitness parking lot.

0: 3311. I've also got a stop sign down Peerless in Georgetown holding 75. I'm in residence.
1: I copy. If you make contact, just advise. I'll call on call.
0: I'm clear from this. Romero, you're 79.
1: Got me.
2: Just when you get 10-8. Yeah, if you want to be down here, Detective Fox is going to be en route.
3: 10-4, I'll head that way shortly.
2: Not right now.
4: Brake checking, semi-trucks in, speeding. I'm on 1727.

0: Spoilers. Got a juvenile 215 right, sir. Juvenile.
1: You can close that call now. I'm 10-8.
2: Abby.

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1: Yeah.
0: That's your route. 10-15 route to the juvenile detention center. Begin miles at 72.8.
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0: I got two. AT&T just pulled up.
1: I copy.
2: Now one. Go ahead and try AT&T on thing.
1: I copy.

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1: Regardez. Number one to answer 12. Regard. I'm not still out on Charlotte.
2: That's great.
1: I'm happy, thank you.
3: Any
4: We think Willow commands a 911.
1: Command, go ahead.
4: Both bases are loaded with ME, so this is being terminated. 13 is going to be back in service.

0: Vai, mano. Destination ending is 141.0.
1: Negativo.
2: Going on white Sequoia. Tag's covered up, can't read it.
1: Negativo.
3: I just missed two back-to-back phone calls from you. Did you need me?
4: No, I apologize. We were loading up, and I think my phone dialed you.

0: 302.
1: 302.
0: Cleveland Utilities is still on scene where I had them at, but they advised their 10-4. AT&T has just put cones up and closed the road and advised that me and fire could clear. It says contact you when they get the road up and back up because it's completely blocked off and it'll take them several hours.
1: Alright, copy.
0: So it'll be blocked off at 15th Street and then right before Keesler's on Overhead Bridge Road in case we get emergency traffic.
1: Alright, copy.
0: Out of the roadway.
1: Copy. Alright, copy.

0: Everything. You probably have a busy day.
1: I'm fine.
0: From Ida, 12372.
1: That was Ida, 12372.
0: Adam, Ida, 12372.
1: Can I copy?
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1: Copy, showing route. It's going to be the Hampton Inn on the frontage, 4355 Frontage Road Northwest. Caller saying that there's about 9 people stuck inside an elevator. It's going to be on the second floor. Been stuck for about 15 minutes. Just advise if you need TD en route.

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1: 10-4.
2: Sorry, I went off. Call THP.
1: Seventeen,
2: I'm sorry, I couldn't hear you.
1: Ma'am, I'm in service of the warning.
2: No, I got you.
3: 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State five utilities is going to have Dirt Road shut down from Robin Hood for a little bit to restore power. We're in service command terminated.
4: 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I show command terminated 1741.

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1: 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Yeah. 100
2: 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I got it.

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0: Zero six eight five three nine four nine eight.
2: Perfect.

0: 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They're both valid negative levels of chassis.
1: Info.
0: Yep.
1: Time with them, 10:15.

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0: 2000 non-domain.
1: I copy.
2: Five oh nine.
1: We're
2: clearing in service.
1: That happy.

0: 4.691.
1: Good.
0: We're going to be clear of the scene en route to the ER for supplies.
1: Sorry.

0: Блядь, мы тимбран или мусор?
1: Скат.
2: We'll be here in the middle of the road of Lower Road at Old Low River. SC 208, Baker, Queen, Frank, Baker, doing a white Nissan Maxima.
1: I copy.

0: 46. He can clear that Chippewa hangout 5 points at the area of contact with address.
1: Copy.
2: I was just trying to raise you, Tim. Is that going to be a drop key? I didn't see what key you guys had.
3: It is a drop key.
1: What do you say? Can you start towards this Oakley Street? Alarm. No contact with an RP. North door alarm. 4385 North Oakley Street.
2: Stuck between the first and second floor. We got our door open.
1: Back up.

0: Four zero, be tonight.
1: 43, I copy. Can you start towards this accident, McGrady? It'll be a hit and run there inside the Checking the Cash parking lot. A caller standing by was hit by a silver pickup truck. It took off. Caller's going to be in the red Pontiac.
2: Tango.
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0: 2004.92004.9, out at Maine.
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2: Could you get a hold of THP and have their supervisor call in for Detective Fox?
3: Copy. Can you put his phone number in the CAD? I'll give it to their supervisor.
2: You can just have them use a city phone.

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1: Negative, I'm clearing it.
0: 10-4, thank you.
1: Can you give me a call real quick, sir?
2: Seventy, can you just log that the Dalton Pike and Blackbird light is just flashing red?
1: Copy. I think CU's still working on all the outages from earlier.

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1: 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We've made contact with the occupants of the elevator. We're working this time to get them out.

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5: 10-4, Quint 6 responding.
4: 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I'm clear from here. I'll be en route to that 46.

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0: engine company 3 is on scene. This is 3 have a 5040 command, have a 2-vehicle head-on type collision. It appears all occupants are free of the vehicle. Both vehicles upright stable in the roadway.
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1: 10-4, it was very delayed. It finally came back on a 2007 Pontiac to a Kenneth Townsend, Walnut Avenue, 227 NSR.
2: 82, copy, 210 duty. Go ahead. First is going to be 135-680-621. Second is going to be 109-578-274. It's going to be John Thomas, I believe he's showing me.
3: To the elevator. They have a technician en route at this time. You can show all units in service. Fire command terminate.
4: 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I show command terminate 1813.

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1: Good.
0: Females valid, negative locals, NCIC. Males valid, negative locals. Showing two out of Georgia, no extradition, in-state only. One's for failure to appear on a traffic offense, one's for failure to appear on trespassing.
1: Okay.

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0: 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I'll be 10-8, based on the crash waiver.
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0: 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We'll be 10-8. 69 has a report on this.

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1: 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You can show me 10-7.
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0: AMA times two.

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1: Go ahead.
0: Are you aware of the traffic light malfunction right here at Blackburn and Dalton Pike?
1: Negative. I'll put a call and quit.
0: 10-4. Thank you, ma'am.
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0: It's going to be valid negative locals in CIC. The halt subject's not the only negative locals in CIC. The Wilburn subject's going to be valid negative locals in CIC.
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0: Engine 1, I'm showing you route 6658 Waterloo Highway, 6658. Caller's advising he went out to the power box. It was very warm in the building. He's requesting somebody come out and check. Advised no smoke, no strange smells.
1: Seven point eight. 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

0: Dale, no. 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I'll be tonight.
1: Hi, Javi.
2: Am I clear to give this gentleman a ride to the residence just past Cliff Plywood?

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1: 14, I copy.

0: APD-40 Command, dispatch. All hazards have been removed from the roadway at this location. You can show all fleet and fire units back in service. APD-40 Command will be terminated.
1: Not copy. I show command terminate 1830, so.
2: Should be in there for you.
1: 70, I copy. I'll be 10-8 with a crash report. The roadway's open back up.

0: 46.
1: Yeah.
0: You're aware of a traffic light malfunction there at Dalton Pike and Blackburn.
1: Repeat that.
0: I was just seeing if you're aware there's a traffic light malfunction at Dalton Pike at Blackburn, flashing all red. Traffic seems to be moving normally.
1: Yeah, 10-4, we've already notified CU.
0: Not covered.

0: 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We'll be here at the Marathon gas station. Got nothing showing, it's just down step out further.
1: Anyone, I copy you. Show you on scene inception, fire command, 1840.

0: 네, 여보세요.
1: I know you were handling him earlier, but we just got a call from Robert Bishop's neighbor saying he didn't show up for court and he should have a failure to appear warrant. I didn't know if you wanted to handle it or not.
2: Is he showing one in the system?
1: I'm looking.

0: 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We're just double checking.
1: Tinsel.

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0: I have one call for low-hanging wires and the other call for a tree in the roadway. Did you want me to save those for next shift?
1: 3 and 4, that's fine.
0: Thank you.

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The temporary parenting plan wants to speak with an officer about the child's custody agreement. So they got a temporary parenting plan, and the female that's supposed to be picking up the child is not there. They sent their sister, and caller's not wanting to exchange the child with the siblings.

0: 3346, 3382, copy accident with injury, Sunset Drive, Northwest.
1: 82.
0: 46. Going to be 300, 300, Sunset Drive, Northwest, accident with injuries. There are power lines down. It's going to be a red blazer. Female's very confused. Still getting further.
1: 46, I'm out.
2: 83, I'll be in route to that.
1: Yeah.

0: Ninja four is in route.
1: Back.
2: MD2, you can show me en route to that MBA with injuries, please.
1: Ladder four's en route. Back up.
3: I got you.
2: MD2, I'm on scene.
3: Copy.
1: 300, power lines on the roadway, single vehicle wreck, red blazer, female very confused.

0: 46, go ahead.
1: Patient's awake and alert. We're code green.
2: Hang on. NBC, do you still need six in route?
3: Yes, route to Sunset. There wasn't in the curve. The line is down. That's per PD.
1: Mass out here right now.
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0: 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You know, like 4 hours sunset fire command. 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

0: 46. Can you copy this bull number?
1: Stand by, just one. I'm still logging in.

0: Sunset Park, man.
1: Sunset Park, man.
0: Residents outside here are advising they don't have power if you want to let Cleveland Utilities know, but I don't see any damages on the telephone wire. I mean, other than the telephone wire.
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1: That's awesome.
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1: I don't. 83, I'm 97. 46, what was that hole number?
4: 20289.

Sunset Fire Plan. We did find some damage to the a wire coming off of the pole above communication lines. Let me go ahead and give you a number for you to have utilities in your house.

0: It's a pole number 24930.
1: Got copy, 24930. 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
2: 13.
1: Twelfth and Popular. If you could check the area there, I'm going to call our advice on this. There's some sort of line that's hanging very low across the roadway. They said it was white in color. I've already spoke with Cleveland Utilities, but I'm not sure if it's going to be a power line or not. If you could check it out and see if you can determine. 107 Road Department's being contacted for your tree as well.
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0: 89, I'll be 10-8 with a quarter. 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
1: Thank you.
2: 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She said they already had a ticket in on an unknown ETA, but said they'd get a crew out as soon as possible.
3: Copy.

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0: It's going to be a vandalism report. 700 Tower Circle Southeast. Air callers advising it looks like somebody's burned their hood or their cab. It's going to be a Ford F-150.

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0: 509, do you have a call for us?
1: I've got the Maria Party on the line. She's requesting another phone call from you.
2: 10-4, I'm clear from the front. It's a civil issue, but I'm doing a report to document it.
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1: 69.
0: There's a vehicle in front of the Food Lion on Stewart, 125 Stewart Road Northeast.

0: Bueno, ser.
1: One oh seven.
0: The tree's not actually blocking the roadway, it's a driveway off the road. Cleveland Utilities is on scene, the tree is potentially hot lines, probably cancel road department.
1: I'll copy. Okay.

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1: Next. 39, can you copy on? Persons report, Park Hills Apartments, 1159 Harrison Pike West, apartment 306. Callers advise he hasn't heard from his daughter in about a week. Said her apartment should be the 306. Said her phone's been turned off. He went there today and the office told him that she'd moved out. He's not been able to contact her. We're still getting further.
2: Hi. 3, John over Robert. It's going to be on a Ford Expedition, gray in color.
3: Comes back to 2021. With it to it, Johnny and April Trantham. Showing address out of Copper Hill, 1 of 27. It's NSR.
2: 10-4, it'll be 1081, 64 outbound. Looks like we're stopping right here at Sherry.
3: My coffee.
0: Five oh nine, we're on scene.
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0: One oh seven.
1: Go ahead.
0: It's gonna be valid deals. Valid carry times two. Negative NCIC locals times two.
1: Simple.
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1: 10-4.

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0: Yeah,
2: what are we saying next?
1: Next.

0: 82 to 46.
1: Go ahead. Go ahead.
0: The roadway passable down. You still want me to hold off on traffic up here?
1: 10:50. We've still got a line across the one lane here, waiting on utilities to come. Fire department's got it. Still blocked on 2.

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1: Jack over.

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1: You can show me back tonight.
0: Hi.
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1: Go for both.
0: It's going to be 212 Ashland Woods Drive Northeast, 212 Ashland Woods Drive Northeast. And the domestic caller's advising her husband's on the suicide hotline, said that he's been berating her all night long. He's telling them that she threatened him, but she's saying she hasn't. He's not harmed himself, so there's a 4-year-old in the house with him as well.

run on the caller's advice, and that the male party failed a drug test yesterday. The caller's also saying that she's had a glass of wine tonight. The caller and the child are in the kitchen, said the male's in the bathroom, said that he's still on the phone with the suicide hotline. And they're also advising no weapons. And she did state that he's going to be a disabled vet as well with some PTSD.

106 Luna. Now, both party locals, the female party does show that she has a valid carry permit on her DL as well.

609. They are advising that there's guns in the house, but she said they're locked up. Said the male does have history of attempted suicide, said mostly by guns, and threatening to crash a car. He's still in the bathroom at this time at the location on the phone with the crisis.

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1: Seventy 11 884 3357.
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1: Run.
0: No report at this time. He's going to call back if he gets a little more information on me tonight.
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0: 70. I'm en route to that JC with him now.
1: Hey, I'm at the gate.
2: 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Stand by for 28. It's going to be on a semi.
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1: Not copy.

Engine 3, miscellaneous fire calls, 525 Boulevard Southeast. The male just needing assistance getting down off of his roof.

0: 对。
1: No.
0: He's got a valid CDL, valid DL, valid carry permit as well. The NMNCIC vocals. Only history he's got is one seatbelt from 2010, speeding from 2015 and 2022, and an accident from 2021.
2: Parties advising. He's been up on his roof for about 5 minutes. He's unable to get down on his own. He said that he does have a ladder at the front of the house, but thinks it might come out from under him. He's there alone.

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3: I'll
0: copy. I'll copy.

0: engine one. I copy responding with EMS, and PD's also going to be around. It's going to be 132 Key Street, 132 Key Street Southwest there at daybreak. Outside apartment 163, there's a male in his 30s, caller's advising he's sitting in a chair, unresponsive. They've tried to wake him. They do suspect drug activity, advising shallow breathing.
1: For a 30-year-old white male, said that he's unconscious outside of his room. They're suspecting some drug activity. They're also advising shallow breathing.
2: Hey, John, you're showing me 10-8, 14, you're going to take that down to 70.
1: Thanks.

0: think so too.
1: Go ahead, ma'am.
0: McMinn County just called, advised that they have contacted Norfolk Southern. They have the train stopped at this time. They had a report of an older white male, possibly in his 50s, no other description, that was on the train tracks. Said it was somewhere near the Bowater Bridge. They're wanting us to check the train tracks on our side, make sure that everything's okay.
1: 10-4.
2: John, Boulevard Command.
3: Subject just needed somebody to hold the ladder for him, but we got off the roof. You can join your company 3 back service. Command will be terminated.
2: Back copy, not 1053.

0: Dispatch, what apartment number did you advise?
1: 163. Again, they do expect drug activity up a little bit, but still not responding to them at all.

Engine company one, we'll be on the scene. I believe the patient's going to be on the Grove Avenue side of this complex. We're attempting to locate.

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1: 3 on the head.
2: One time traffic.
0: I copy.

0: 6 with you. No contact with anyone on the trestle on the train bridge coming from McMath Cross.
1: Okay, McMahon's back on the line with me. He said that they checked the Bowater Bridge and said it was fine on their side as well. So they think it's possibly the other bridge, and I don't know what she's talking about, but she said possibly the one that the kids usually jump off of.
0: 10-4, that's the train bridge that runs here from Water Street across the Hiawassee.
1: Okay, just to double check, is that the side that you just checked?
0: 10-4, I checked from my side, and I can see all the way across to McMahon's side, about halfway here on the side.
1: I copy, thank you. I think so, too, I copy. They said their side was clear as well, so you can clear.
0: 10-4, show me back tonight.

0: 602.
1: 602.
0: Ma'am, can you reach out to McMahon and see if the Calhoun officer can give me his 1-1, please?
1: I'm sorry, did you want a phone call? Is that what you said?
0: 10-4, see if you can have the Calhoun officer give me a 21.
1: Okay.
2: Hey, you know, I got down the ground.
1: Thank you. Are you still good?
3: And four, can you advise an ETA on utilities?
1: Standby, I just want to call him.

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0: 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Five oh four, code 80, 2305 Chambliss Ave Northwest, room 267. 2305 Chambliss Ave Northwest, room 267.
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